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5: 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Bye-bye, Darren. 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
4: Bye-bye, Shirley.
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0: It's Leanne Rimes, Can't Fight the Moonlight on KFM 94.5. What a way to start the show this morning. Welcome to it. My name is Dante Poole, holding things down between now and 6 o'clock this morning. In for Liesl van der Westhuizen. Liesl took, you know, an extra long weekend, I tell you. But she is back again on Monday. We are wrapping things up in the best way possible as we head into the weekend. It is a Friday, the 25th of September, 2026. And you might be thinking to yourself, all right, why does that date sound significant? Why should I be looking at my phone? Why am I feeling something? Because it is payday. Yes, payday for some of us, not all of us. I know some of you get paid at the end of the month. Maybe you're only getting paid again on the second or the third of the new month. But for, you know, the most part, if you are getting paid today on the 25th, congratulations. You made it. You made it to a day that I think many of us have been waiting for. It has been a long month, and this weekend it's all about spoiling yourself just a little bit. You know, I always tell people the debit orders, yes, they go off, the bills need to be paid, but you need to find at least, you know, one day through all of it just to spoil yourself for the hard work that you put in to earn your salary, whatever it may be in your bank account. So that is what I am leaving you with on this Friday. Go out there and spoil yourself. Get yourself that chocolate, that fish and chips, that sushi platter, that haircut, whatever it may be, you deserve it. And it's also the official, you know, weekend start to the school holidays. The kiddos are, you know, going to be off for a little bit, just kind of refreshing before they get into the last term as well. So there's going to be a lot happening in the city, in and around the province. So make sure that you plan your weekend in the best way possible. If you're new to the show, I've got your Feel Great Fitness Guide. That's happening at 5:40 this morning. And then, of course, your Get Up and Go song just before 6 o'clock. We'll get into that. And of course, the category is Weekend Bangers. So two great songs going head to head. 082-945-0940. Good morning.
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4: The problem is that they're increasingly applying clinical language to ordinary human experiences. 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Discomfort becomes trauma. Criticism becomes abuse. Accountability becomes being unsafe. We confused emotional awareness with emotional strength. 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If every uncomfortable feeling becomes trauma, that's not emotional health. 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And most of it is just discomfort.
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It's Ariana Grande with Into You on KFM 94.5. My name is Dante Poole. I am sorting you out bright and early this morning, all the way until 6 o'clock. I hope you had yourself a beautiful Heritage Day yesterday. The weather was gorgeous. I could smell the aromas of boerewors and chops all over the neighborhoods around the city. So that tells me that a lot of you had a great, great Friday as well yesterday. Good morning, Abigail on the WhatsApp line, making her way into the office out there in the Brackenfell area, 082-945-0940. That is also where you'll be casting your vote this morning for your Get Up and Go song. It's Friday, it's the weekend, baby, so you already know the category is going to be weekend bangers. Two great tunes going head-to-head, but there will only be one winner. Let's get into option number one this morning. Will it be this classic from Nelly Furtado?

It's such a good one from Deli Furtado, Promiscuous, featuring Timbaland. Is that what we're going for this morning for Weekend Bangers? 082-945-0940. Or are we going to do this one from Uncle CeeLo Green?

0: CeeLo Green, Bright Lights, Big City, 082-945-0940. Two great options on this Friday. What are we going to do? Let's get into the first traffic update of the morning on the N1 outgoing. Unfortunately, there is an accident that has been reported where a vehicle left the roadway on the link to Sable Road. And then on the N1 incoming, there is a vehicle broken down after Sable Road. Some faulty traffic lights this morning. That is in Langa at Jake's Harville Drive and the N2. Anything else to report, you can let me know on the WhatsApp line.
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0: Man, the legend, Mr. Phil Collins, Another Day in Paradise. What a timeless tune on KFM 94.5, 5:42 this morning. My name is Dante Poole. Happy Friday. It's the weekend, baby, and the votes are coming in hot this morning on 082-945-0940. That is for your Get Up and Go song. We're going to get into that a few minutes before 6 o'clock this morning. Let's quickly take a listen to what the votes are saying so far. Mr. G, what's up, buddy?
1: Dante, morning. For today, it's all right. I'm going with number one. Option number one, please. Nelly Furtado. Thank you, Dante.
0: He said, no, I know what I want. I want Nelly Furtado this morning. Okay, let's go over those options one more time. Option number one was Promiscuous.

0: this evening. It's all up to you. 082-945-0940. I really want to
1: enjoy my life. 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
0: First up this morning, it's the weekend edition of your Feel Great Fitness Guide. This morning, we are looking at something that's not only an opportunity for you to get your, you know, your workout on, but also to contribute to a fabulous cause. And it's happening on Sunday, the 27th of September, 2026. And I'm talking about the run for St. Joseph's Children's Hospital. It's happening out here in the Mooly Point area in Sea Point. It is starting bright and early at around 7 o'clock in the morning. There's a 5 kilometer and a 10 kilometer that you can participate in, with, you know, the 5 kilometer being 100 rand. That is the fee to pay. And the 10 kilometer is 125 rand. Now, I know what you're asking. Where's all the money and the moolah going to? It's going towards a great cause, being the St. Joseph's Children's Hospital. All the funds that are going to be raised on the day is going towards the kiddos. It's a community, a fun run, raising funds for the hospital, of course, and it is a pediatric rehabilitation and step-down facility in Cape Town. Every finisher will receive a medal, so, you know, that's what you normally get at the end of a race, but you're also going to be receiving a coffee voucher with top prizes for the leading male and female at the end of the race. So look at that. If that's something that you want to do on Sunday, perhaps you've got a plus one that you want to go on a nice little 5 kilometer run with and do something for a great cause, check them out. It's the run for St. Joseph's Children's Hospital, Sunday, the 27th of September.

0: I have been loving the song lately from Sienna Spiro, Material Lover, on KFM 94.5. A few minutes away from 6 o'clock this morning. My name is Dante Poole. Happy Friday. And I hope that you had yourself a great Heritage Day yesterday. We were talking about that just a little bit in the beginning of the show. More voice notes coming in on that as well. Hey, buddy.
1: Morning, Dante.
0: Morning.
1: I just want to say yesterday, Heritage Day, the only reason why I will remember it for the rest of my life is that catch of Marco Jansen. He literally put his body on the line. Best catch in cricket ever.
0: I missed out on that match yesterday. I believe there was a cricket match between South Africa and Australia that also happened yesterday. What a perfect day for some lekker sports in Mzansi. What better day than Heritage Day, All right, we will get to your Get Up and Go song next. But first, let's quickly see what those temperatures are looking like for the day. Cape Town will see a high of 24 degrees, about 60% chance of rain across the mother city. Yeah, they've been saying it's going to rain throughout this week, but it was more like 3 or 4 drops here and there. But, you know, rather be prepared. Stellenbosch, 23 is your max. Beaufort West, 29 degrees. Lekker warm, jou kant. George, 22. Knysna, 22 degrees as well. Langebaan, also kind of hovering around 22. Springbok, 26. Kalfinia, 23 degrees. Sunrise, that's happening at 6:30 on the dot this morning. Sunset, that will happen at 6:45 this evening.
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0: Alrighty, before we get to your early morning Get Up and Go song, final look at your traffic and then Tash will sort you out after 6 o'clock this morning. On the N1 outgoing, there is an accident where a vehicle has left the roadway on the link to Sable Road. So just keep a lookout for that one. And then misty conditions over Solaris Pass. Please switch on your headlights and fog lights and keep a safe following distance out there. Faulty traffic lights, they continue this morning at Jake's Harville Drive and the N2. Anything else to report, you can let Tash know on 082-945-0940. All right, the votes are in this morning for your Get Up and Go song. Who's it going to be? Nelly Furtado or some CeeLo Green? Let's see some voice notes pulling through. Chantal, what are you saying, darling?
11: Morning. Give me some Pitch Perfect, some CeeLo Green, please. Thank you.
0: Love it, love it. Wendy?
12: Good morning, Dante.
0: Morning.
12: Wendy Lowe from Table View. I would like to vote for Cello Green this morning, please. Thank you. Have a great day.
0: Let's go.

0: CeeLo Green, Bright Lights, Biggest City on KFM 94.5. The winner of your Get Up and Go song this morning, taking you straight into the weekend. It just went 6 o'clock. KFM Mornings, they are up next. They will sort you out all the way until 9. From me, Dante Poole, have yourself a fabulous weekend. Eloise has got your news.
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2: Planned wall protested and Eskom sheds more light. Good morning, I'm Eloise Pretorius. Civil society organisations are calling for public participation in the City of Cape Town's N2 Edge safety project. More than 1,000 residents from some Cape Flats communities, led by Movement for Change and supported by other land and housing organisations, gathered along Seapoint's Beach Road yesterday to protest against the implementation of the project. The city has defended the project, saying that the proposed 9-kilometre concrete wall will act as a security barrier along the N2 airport corridor, protecting motorists and commuters from crimes including stone-throwing and smash-and-grab incidents. Mitle George was there.
3: The protest was largely attended by residents from communities along the N2, including Langa, Manningburg, Nyanga, Kukulichu and Khayelitsha. They say they chose to protest in Seapoint to voice their concerns without facing the harassment and intimidation they say often happens during protests in townships. Residents raise concerns about ongoing service delivery and crime problems in their communities, saying the money for the project could instead be used to address these issues. Movement for Change coordinator Ngosikhona Swartboy says crime on the N2 is an extension of problems within townships and the city should not tackle crime selectively.
4: So we are saying that the mayor must respond to the letter that we have sent and must also explain when they are going to do public participation and ensure that the cries of these many thousands of people that are here today are heard.
3: Meanwhile, the city's urban mobility MMC, Rob Quintus, says the N2 Edge project is still in its early planning phase with several technical and governance processes still underway. Nisha George, Eyewitness News, Cape Town.
2: An anti-gender-based violence campaign is said to be unrolled in Kwatemba, Ekurhuleni, today, with a focus on men. The Gauteng government's Orange Day campaign is set to bring together men's organisations, including sports clubs and civic organisations. This follows multiple murders of women in recent months. And Electricity and Energy Minister Dr. Khosiyenso Ramakgopa will brief the media this morning to shed more light on the future of Eskom. The briefing will focus on the leadership and governance of the power utility. Ramakgopa is also expected to outline government's expectation for what it calls Eskom 2.0, including the utility's future mandate and its role in South Africa's evolving electricity and energy sector. Now taking a look at your Friday forecast. Cloudy conditions with widespread showers are expected across the entire province. Langebaan 22, Cape Town 24, Paarl 26, and a high of 28 degrees in Oudtshoorn. Your top story on Eyewitness News. Civil society organisations are calling for public participation in the City of Cape Town's N2 Edge safety project.
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0: 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EB Inglis and Tash V again with you on this Liquor Friday. Well, good morning, Tash V.
1: Goeiemôre, how's it going?
0: It's going liquor, it's going liquor. Shout out to you if you didn't put in leave for today. Shout out to you if you actually decided to work today. Mm. So a lot of cars. So today, yesterday, obviously, public holiday, Heritage Day. But today, a lot of cars on the road, which means a lot of people had to get into work today. But you know what? It could be one of those work days where it's not really a work day, man. It's a, you're going to be making a cameo appearance, right, Tash?
1: It's a bit of a half effort.
0: Yeah, exactly. Yeah. It's you're not going to be part of the opening sequence of the show.
1: No.
0: It's when the scene of the show has already started and it says special guest star.
1: Yes.
0: Then your name appears there. That's what this Friday is going to feel like for you.
1: It's going to be making a bit of a guest appearance.
0: Exactly.
1: Yes. Yes.
0: Special guest star, your name. And the show has already started. But also, did you know that there's a party happening today, Tash?
1: Oh, I didn't get the memo for that. You please do enlighten me.
0: Okay, because just in case you forgot, it's this party. Oh, yeah. It's an ATM party.
1: Yes.
0: 25 September. Which means it's a payday.
1: I like this party.
0: And you know what, eh? Even if you don't get paid on the 25th and you get paid on the very last working day of the week, we feel your pain, but we're sending positive vibes your way.
1: Yes.
0: And maybe you're not experiencing a payday at all. All right, and you're in between jobs. So take this as the positive vibes that we're sending your way so that hopefully next month there is a payday for you.
1: I'm going to be taking all of that on, all the positive vibes, sitting here as a freelancer. Yes, thank you so much.
0: So there you go. And you know what? You get those stubborn debit orders that they don't even let you enjoy the full view of your net income that comes into. They just wait for it to land in the bank and then they grip it.
1: Yeah.
0: Listen, you will get paid, but just give us at least like 24 hours to just look at the balance. Let's just look at the balance.
1: Absolutely.
0: And just in case you also did not forget, it is Friday.

0: Mark Ronson and Amy Winehouse with Valerie on KFM Mornings, 6:15. EB Inglis and Tash V in for the KFM Mornings team, who will be back on Monday as you enjoy a long weekend or not. Some of you might be working. But let's have a quick look at your weather this morning. 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And you might have noticed some condensation this morning. So not just misty and foggy, but some that mist is increasing the mince factor. Ladies, you will know what I'm talking about.
1: Yes.
0: All right, the mince factor has been severely increased. So there will be either the bonnet will be worn a little bit longer as you travel, or the duk or something, you know, to protect the strands. So I'm just warning you now as you're heading out that the mince factor is high this morning in the Western Cape. But taking a look at your temperatures, for Cape Town today, it is 24 degrees, Stellenbosch 23, Langebaan 22, Vredendal 26, and then Strand 22, Paarl 26, Grabouw 25, Beaufort West 29, and then taking a look at the Garden Route area, George and Knysna 22, Plettenberg Bay 23 degrees, Worcester 26, and so is Ceres, Lanesburg as well 26, and then Beaufort West and Prince Albert 29 and 28 respectively. Taking a look at the rest of the weekend, and it's going to start out with some rain showers and thunder showers this morning, and it continues throughout the day in most parts of the Western Cape, but we're still waiting on that, and I'm not sure what time that's going to start exactly. Your guess is as good as mine. Then for the rest of the weekend, tomorrow, Saturday, also 60% chance of showers and thunder showers in the morning and throughout the afternoon as well. It's going to be 20 degrees, 19 on Sunday, mostly cloudy. And then on Monday, it clears up again, 22 degrees. And that's your weather outlook for today and for the rest of the weekend. 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
5: Taking a look at the roads on the N1 outgoing, there's a vehicle left that's left the roadway on the link to Sable Road. And then on the N1 outgoing, there's an accident after Vilges Street in De Doorns. There is a stop and go system in place. And then just note that there are misty conditions on Solaris Pass and Clarence Drive between Claymont and Gordons Bay. So please do drive with caution in that area. And then also faulty traffic lights in Bontejuvel at Jake's Gerwel Drive and the N2. In the Cape Farms at Klipjuvel Road and Okavango Road, in Belleville at Mike Pinar Boulevard and Tini Meyer Bypass, as well as in Khayelitsha at Muway and Allium Drive. If there's anything we've missed, send me a WhatsApp on 082-945-0940. I'm Tashvi with your traffic.
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0: Drink some margaritas by swinging blue lights. 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Are you with me? Are you with me?
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2: Yes.
1: 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Don't worry, Darren and the team will be back on Monday, 24 minutes past 6. And coming up in this hour, your chance to win up to 20,000 Rand in cash. 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And of course, T's and C's apply, and it's time for your clue this morning, Tash. What are we going to go with?
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1: Waiting for your chance and hopefully winning 20,000 Rand. 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
1: By giving you this clue. So what are we going with, Tash?
2: We are going with... Name the smallest country in the world. Do you have any idea?
1: It's the Vatican City.
2: Look at you go.
1: Yeah. Even though it's called Vatican City, it's a city, but it's also like a country within a country.
2: Yes.
1: Yeah. So yeah, that is the smallest country in the world.
2: There we have our Friday knowledge coming through.
1: Exactly. And now that is also your clue. 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That's where you need to go to enter. Good luck.
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2: Taking a look at your roads on the N1 outgoing, a vehicle has left the roadway on the link to Sable Road. And on the N1 outgoing, there's an accident after Vilger Street in De Doorns. A stop-and-go system is in place. And then misty conditions on Solaris Pass and Clarence Drive between Claymont and Gordons Bay. So please do drive with caution. And then faulty traffic lights in Bontehevel at Jake's Harville Drive and the N2. In Khayelitsha at Muway and Allium Drive. In Cape Farms at Kliphevel Road and Okavango Road. And in Belleville available at Mike Pinard Boulevard and Tini Meyer Bypass. If there's anything I've missed, send me a WhatsApp on 082-945-0940. I'm Tash V with your traffic.
1: You're about 35 seconds early, Eloise.
7: Hello.
1: Good morning. Do you mind going in 30 seconds early?
7: Not at all.
1: Okay. I know you're usually like 5 minutes late.
2: Ah, Eloise. I'm you. Jy lieg hier jou tanden.
7: Dankie, Ibi. Goeiemôre. Ek is Eloise Pretorius. Die drukgroep Movement for Change is van mening dat die fondse geallokeer aan die beplande oprigting van die N2 muur eerder ingespan moet word om werkloosheid aan te spreek.
8: To put this as a disaster is actually not true because 89 out of 8,560 something calls that were made, only 89 were crime related. And we are saying even with those 89 calls that were made, these kids that are doing this, they are committing them because of what is happening within these communities.
7: Die Matlanga Kommissie van Ondersoek sal na verwagting uitspraak lewer oor die aansoek om uitstel deur taksibaas Oupa Bafana Sindane, sy regsverteenwoordiger Tabane Masuku.
9: The proceedings may well be regarded as having absolutely no merit at all, but that's for the court that hears the application that must decide that.
7: Die polisie in KwaZulu-Natal sê hulle het 'n deurbraak gemaak in die ondersoek na 'n skietvoorval wat in 2021 plaasgevind het. Woordvoerder Robert Nchunda.
10: Two suspects were identified and police pursued them. One of them was traced and found in Empangeni. However, he resisted arrest and was shot and fatally wounded in a shootout with police. The second suspect was elusive, but relentless police efforts led them to Obuka area in Melmoth, where he was in hiding and was cornered and arrested.
7: Kom ons kyk wat vandag se weervoorspelling vir ons inhou. Bewolkte toestande en die voorkoms van donderbuie word reg oor die provinsie verwag. George, Knysna 22, Plet 23, Kaapstad 24 met 'n maksimum van 26 grade in Woester. 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Die drukgroep Movement for Change is van mening dat die fondse geallokeer aan die beplande oprigting van die N2 muur eerder ingespan moet word om werkloosheid aan te spreek.
11: Good morning, I'm Mawande Mateza. The Proteas have taken the lead in their ODI series against Australia after winning the first of three games by 67 runs. South Africa was sent in to bat and lost a few wickets up front before Matthew Bredsker and Marco Jansen put on 107 runs for the sixth wicket to help their side post 297 for eight, with Bredsker making 112 and Jansen 75. The Aussies' response got off to a blistering start until opener Mitchell Marsh lost his wicket for 60. Wickets fell at regular intervals after that, and Australia were bowled out for 230, with Keshav Maharaj taking four wickets. Here's player of the match, Matthew Bredsker.
12: Obviously, feel pretty good that I got some runs and that we won the game. I think it was pretty tricky early on there, so to get runs on under those conditions, I can feel pretty happy.
11: The second game of the series is on Sunday. Wing Leo Linzas will celebrate a milestone in the Stormers URC opener against Connacht tonight. He'll play in his 100th game for the team after making his debut back in 2016. Zas was named to start in his customary number 11 jersey, with on-loan scrum-off Andre Warner starting alongside Vlahov Yuri Matia, with Ezekiel Ngobeni and Yakin Ahmed providing cover on the bench. Evan Roos is at flank with Hachiva Daimani at number 8. Kickoff is at 8:45. And in international football, the Netherlands and Germany began their new eras under new management with a 1-1 draw. There's concern over Arsenal forward Kai Havertz, who limped off with an injury early in that game. Erling Haaland scored twice as Norway secured a 3-2 win over Denmark, and João Felix's first half goal gave Portugal a 1-0 win over Wales. Mawande Mateza, Eyewitness News Sport.
13: Waking up the Cape. This is

0: good luck. Saved by the Summer on KFM Mornings, 20 to 7. EB Inglis and Tash V in for the KFM Mornings team today. And coming up in the next 10 minutes, of course, the 20,000 Rand pop quiz. Mm. Are you going to be that individual to walk away with 20,000 Rand this morning? And I hope that you got the clue earlier on. If you missed it, Hatties.
1: Sorry.
0: Well, we'll give you a call just before 7 o'clock to play that. But just in case you were wondering, with this long weekend, what are we going to watch on the streaming platforms and at the cinema? Well, I got you covered in the e-screen.
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0: So here is some of what to watch on your favorite streaming platform and at the cinema this weekend. Tash, firstly, on Netflix, Russell Crowe and Shailene Woodley star in Unabomber. This is a drama inspired by true events about Ted Kaczynski's path from Harvard prodigy and test subject to the Unabomber. Why can't I say that this morning? Unabomber. All right, and how it unfolds as the FBI hunts him down. Then on Prime Video, apparently this has gotten some great reviews already. Ooh. The Love Hypothesis. It follows a PhD student who fakes a relationship with her intimidating professor to prove that she's moved on from her crush, whom her best friend has fallen for, only for their pretend romance to become something real.
1: Ooh.
0: You know how rom-coms go.
1: You love a little rom-com, eh?
0: Mm. Then on Apple TV Plus, you've got Brothers. I don't know if you've seen the trailer for this, Tash.
1: No, I haven't.
0: Matthew McConaughey and Woody Harrelson, they play fictionalized versions of themselves, and the lifelong friendship is thrown into chaos when they uncover a decades-long secret based on a rumor that was started by Woody's mother. And apparently that rumor is that she knew Matthew's father, you know, in the biblical sense of the word, and that they might actually be brothers.
1: No.
0: And if you look at pictures of them, of the younger selves, they look very much like they could be brothers.
1: That is insane. I 100% feel like they could definitely, in real life, been brothers.
0: Then, at the cinema, you've got quite a few options. The first one, Avengers Endgame Encore.
1: Yes.
0: And apparently in this re-released version, there are slight tweaks to the one that we all watched in 2018. And the purpose of those supposed tweaks is to set us up better for Avengers Doomsday, which is coming to cinemas in December. Then there's Resident Evil, which follows a hapless courier tasked with delivering a package to a remote hospital. He soon finds himself caught in the middle of an outbreak and must fight through hordes of mutated creatures to survive. Yes, zombie apocalypse is back. Then Forgotten Island. This is an animated feature which is about Joe and Raisa, who are stranded on the mysterious island of Nakali, and finding their way home could cost them their memories and emotions. Then there's also Heart of the Beast, starring Brad Pitt. I don't know if you've seen the trailer.
1: Oh, wow. No, I haven't.
0: After a plane crash, a special forces officer and his combat dog are stranded in the Alaskan wilderness and must fight to survive. And the thing is, what I've seen, the comments of the trailer, everyone is saying, we're not watching this movie until we know for certain that the dog survives. They don't care about Brad Pitt.
1: Oh, wow. Well,
0: they just want to know that the dog survives. Then they will watch the movie. And then finally, for the kiddies as well, Shaun the Sheep and the Beast of Mossy Bottom. Shaun the Sheep plays a mad scientist after the farmer ruins the pumpkin patch. But things go wrong when the farmer disappears and a mysterious beast roams the woods. So those are all your options for this weekend. Shaun the Sheep and the Beast of Mossy Bottom, Heart of the Beast, Forgotten Island, Resident Evil, and Avengers Endgame Encore at the cinema. Brothers on Apple TV Plus. Prime Video has The Love Hypothesis, and then Unabomber on Netflix.
1: I'm very behind.
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1: 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Taking a look at your roads on the N1 outgoing, there's an accident after Vilger Street in De Doerens, but a stop-and-go system is in place. And then misty conditions on Solari's Pass and Clarence Drive, that's between Claymont and Gordon's Bay. And then also faulty traffic lights that aren't working in Bontehevel at Jake's Gerwel Drive and the N2. In Vrygrond at Vrygrond Avenue and Prince George Drive. In Khayelitsha at Muwe and Allium Drive. And in Cape Farms at Klipjewel Road and Okavango Road. There's something that we need to know of. Send me a WhatsApp on 082-945-0940. I'm Tash V with your traffic.
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0: It is Becky Hill and Topic with My Heart Goes on KFM Mornings. 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
7: Taking a look at your traffic this morning, we've got on the N1 outgoing, there's an accident after Wilger Street in De Doorns. A stop-and-go system is in place. And misty conditions on Solaris Pass and Clarence Drive between Claymont and Gordons Bay. And then faulty traffic lights in Bontehevel at Jake's Harville Drive and the N2. In Vrygrond at Vrygrond Avenue and Prince George Drive. And then in Khayelitsha at Muwe and Allium Drive. 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
0: 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All right, time to play the 20,000 Rand pop quiz with Suzuki. This morning, we've got Skylar from Rondebosch East. Good morning, Skylar. Good morning. Grade 11 you are, right?
10: No, I'm grade 9.
0: Grade 9. Okay, all right. Grade 9. And how's grade 9 going?
10: It's good. Okay.
0: Okay, and you're on holiday now, right?
10: I am.
0: Okay, all right. So let's see how it goes this morning. Before we start, I've got a qualifying question for you, Skylar. So it's a true or false question. True or false, the Suzuki XL6 offers seating for up to six people. True or false?
10: True.
0: That is correct. Okay. So we warmed you up very nicely this morning. And did you get the clue from Tash earlier on? Hey?
10: I got the clue earlier.
0: You got the clue earlier. Yes. Okay, brilliant. Is anybody helping you this morning?
10: Yes, my mom and my grandparents.
0: Okay, all right. We've got a team going this morning. That's lekker. And how do you think you're going to do this morning? How are you feeling?
10: I'm feeling okay, but I'm a bit nervous still, but...
0: Okay, all right, don't worry about it. What we're going to do is just pretend that it's just myself, you, and Tash in a room, and it's just the three of us playing a quiz, all right? In the lounge.
10: All right.
0: Okay, so are you ready for this? Are you ready for your 60 seconds?
10: Yes.
0: Okay, all right, here we go. And Tash, are you ready for the 60 seconds?
7: I think I am.
0: Here we go.
7: Survivor and Bootylicious are songs by which girl group?
10: From Destiny's Child.
0: Correct.
7: Name the head coach of Germany's national men's soccer team.
10: Boss.
7: Jeff Probst hosts which popular series?
10: Boss.
7: Complete the Maya Angelou poem title, Still I...
10: Rise. Mm. And Bergen Gloop.
0: Yes.
7: Name the smallest country in the world.
10: The Vatican City.
7: What Hello singer was part of the Commodores?
10: Lionel Richie.
7: Mm. Who captains the Springboks on Sunday?
10: Andre Israelsen.
7: Who, name Harry Styles' fiance.
10: Boss.
7: What's 27 divided by 3?
10: 9.
0: No, she got the 9 there. She got the 9. I heard the 9 there.
7: Hey.
0: Yeah. All right. Wow. Skylar. How are you feeling after that? Skylar, are you there?
10: Yes, I'm so sorry. I don't know if
0: that was
10: a bit...
0: Oh, yeah, no, we heard most of it. We heard most of it. We heard what we got there. So you got Destiny's Child. You came back for Jurgen Klopp. All right. You got Rise. You got Vatican City. You got Lionel Richie, Andre Esterhazen, and you got 9 for the math question. All right. So the only ones that we didn't get to was Jeff Probst, who hosts the popular series Survivor.
7: Mm.
0: All right. And then Harry Styles' fiance is Zoe Kravitz. And we didn't even get to the spelling question, but how would you have done with the word epitome? Would you have been able to get that, Skylar? Epitome.
10: Maybe.
0: Maybe. So what is the total there? What have we got? So we've got 7
7: 1,000.
0: There.
7: 400 Rand.
0: There we go, Skylar. 1,400 Rand coming your way. 7 out of 10. Well done. All right.
10: Thank you.
0: All right. You are most welcome. There we go. Skylar winning 1,400 Rand today. All thanks to Suzuki on KFM 94.5. Suzuki turns everything into a fun adventure. 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All thanks to Suzuki on KFM 94.5. Suzuki turns everything into a fun adventure. 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
7: Be rip current ready this weekend and a United Nations divided. Good morning, I'm Eloise Pretorius. The National Sea Rescue Institute is cautioning the public over spring tides that are expected. The extreme effects are expected from Saturday until Tuesday. They include stronger rip currents, waves reaching unusually safe areas, and fast tidal currents. NSRI's Andrew Ingram.
12: Please check local tide times before you go. Swim only at lifeguard-protected beaches and keep a close eye on children near the water. If you see somebody in trouble, call the NSRI on 087-094-9774 or the National Emergency Number 112.
7: Men have described how they fear for the lives of their wives, daughters, sisters and mothers. They were among a crowd of hundreds of people who took part in a solidarity walk against gender-based violence at Princess Flay Wetland Park yesterday. Lauren Isaacs was there. Plumstead resident Ashwin Johnson.
13: I wouldn't want my daughter to grow up in a world like this. There is no describing now I actually feel, because there's so much anger, mainly anger.
7: Dozens of diplomats at the United Nations General Assembly in New York have staged a walkout during Israeli Prime Minister Benjamin Netanyahu's speech. It underscores the competing pressures facing Netanyahu, who is battling mounting criticism abroad over the Gaza war while campaigning for re-election at home ahead of the October 27 vote. His address came after one of his fiercest critics, Palestinian President Mahmoud Abbas, who was unable to attend the gathering after he was refused a visa. Meanwhile, people outside the venue held protests.
14: We don't want Netanyahu here. We don't want these other world leaders here. We don't even want Trump here. This is our city, and we really want to ensure that it's the people whose voices are heard.
15: I was in Palestine about 30 years ago, and mostly in the West Bank with a Palestinian friend. Once you see apartheid, you can't unsee it.
16: There's so much potential that we have as a country, as the richest country on earth. If we were to spend those resources inwards and not outwards, doing endless wars in the Middle East, we would be in a much better spot.
7: Now taking a look at your Friday forecast, cloudy conditions with widespread showers are expected across the entire province. Langebaan 22, Cape Town 24, Paarl 26, and a high of 28 degrees in Prince Albert. A top story on Eyewitness News. The National Sea Rescue Institute is cautioning the public over spring tides that are expected.
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0: Benson Boone, Mr. Electric Blue. Maybe that was the color of your matric ball suit.
1: Yo, I love that man. But that was not the color of my matric dance suit. It okay. was a lilac.
0: Okay.
1: Purple, lilac, pastel-y.
0: Okay. I see the vision. See the vision.
1: Yes, a hip-hop dress.
0: Wow. Yeah. Okay. So earlier on in the week, I've already spoken at length about matric balls because it's matric ball season. I received a voice note from somebody that mentioned the cost that they went through if you have now a daughter. And it's the matric ball. But other parents were saying, like, it doesn't matter if you have a daughter or a son, the expenses are incredibly high. Now, a lot of the things that they listed there, I understood.
1: Yes.
0: All right. So it's hair, it's makeup, it's mani, it's pedi, it's the dress, it's the tickets to the actual matric ball, it's the vehicle that you're going to be traveling in. There's the pre-drinks table or the pre-eatery table that you have for your family and whatever. It's the photographer. But there was one line item that I was like, what? Spray tan. I had no idea.
1: Oh, wow. That's a thing.
0: No idea that the spray tan was a thing.
1: Mm. Well, now, yes. Back in the day, gosh, I mean, we didn't have fancy cars.
0: Yeah.
1: I went with a very good friend of mine, and he drove a white Toyota Taz.
0: Okay.
1: And had this panhandle driveway. And he came down to fetch me, and my dad said, you might want to turn around and drive out.
0: Yeah.
1: He thought he could reverse. Alas, it didn't work.
0: Oh, wow.
1: But there I went in my Rook, and and we did have our parents with like a pre-drinks thing beforehand. It wasn't fancy, though. It wasn't this whole, what are you rocking up in?
0: Mm.
1: Yes, dresses was a thing. Obviously, you wanted to feel special and like a princess. But it's really that biggie hand uitgerukt die star. I mean, I am petrified.
0: Yeah, and what do people arrive in, whether it's helicopters and limousines.
1: It's
0: incredible, right? And the voice note said that they spent about 8,000 to 10,000 rand on the matric ball costs alone for their daughter.
1: Oh, that's light. That's light.
0: Is that light?
1: A friend of mine wasn't sitting on 18,000 rand.
0: That's incredible.
1: I don't know what. I mean, that's right now I'm just feeling like it's starting to turn into a wedding day.
0: I know, right? But if it doesn't stop there, and you might have seen this on social media as well. I'm not going to mention the high school. You probably would have seen it online, but this isn't the only high school where it's happening. It's happening at other high schools. Just on Tuesday, myself, my wife, my son, we went to go and see off somebody that was attending their matric ball. Then the mother said the reason why they didn't go to the school is because the school is now charging parents and family for the red carpet experience. So to rock up at the school, stand on the sidelines while your child walks literally for 30 seconds down the red carpet, you're paying $100 for that per ticket.
1: And I think the biggest thing for me was, my immediate reaction when I read it, I thought, okay, it's another way that they're trying to get money to get raised for whatever they're needing it for. So I thought they're getting very inventive with ways in which to raise money. But my biggest thing is the fact that these people have no answer to where that money is going.
0: Okay.
1: It's different if you're saying, guys, it's going towards the tickets or for people who can't afford to go or whatever the case is.
0: Mm.
1: But there's no answer to where the money is going.
0: Okay.
1: Story of our lives.
0: Yeah.
1: And, I mean, here we're getting in a message. Cars are going for between 5 and 10K.
0: That's to hire the thing, you know, for one evening. And then
1: and a little picture.
0: Yeah.
1: For your Instagram profile.
0: Here's how I feel about that, paying for the red carpet experience, right? That parent has been there for that child for the 12 years of that schooling experience, right? And trust me, I know this. From grade R.
1: Yeah.
0: Okay? Mm. So that's now 13 years. Almost every month, there's some kind of fundraiser, a civvies day, or for the bake sale or whatever, where you're forking out like 30, 40, 50 rand a week or a month or whatever the case is. That adds up over 12 years. Besides the school fees, besides the school uniform, besides the extramural stuff, all of that, the sporting equipment. Now on that last day of the matric ball, I've already gone through an expense of everything else, and now you want me to still fork out another 100 rand just to watch my child walk down the red carpet. I'm sorry.
1: It's a hard no for me.
0: Miss me with that.
1: Yeah.
0: Yeah.
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3: 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Now let's take Cape Town further. This is South Africa's most successful city because we focus on getting things done for everyone. I'm Jordan Hill-Lewis, the mayor of Cape Town. Vote Democratic Alliance and let's take Cape Town forward for all.
2: This advert was paid for by the political party concerned.
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5: 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T's and C's apply. Taking a look at your roads this morning, there is an on the N1 outgoing, an accident after Wilger Street in De Doorns. A stop and go system is in place. And also be aware of the misty conditions on Solari's Pass and Clarence Drive. That's between Kleinmond and Gordons Bay. And then faulty traffic lights in Bontehevel at Jake's Harville Drive and the N2. In Vrygrond at Vrygrond Avenue and Prince George Drive. In Khayelitsha at Muware and Allium Drive. And in Cape Farms at Klipjewel Road and Okavango Road. If there's anything else I've missed, send me a WhatsApp on 082-945-0940. 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

0: talking.
1: Harry Styles, late night talking on KFM Mornings. And this 100 Rand charge for the red carpet experience at the Matric Ball, I'm not a fan. I'm not a fan at all. And I know that some people are saying, like, you know, we need to have all the facts before we condemn the 100 Rand charge. But some of the schools that were listed for that 100 Rand charge, they're not exactly struggling. So let's not get it twisted here. But some of your voice notes came through.
2: There's a school that if you get a partner outside of the school, they pay 1,000 rand, but the actual tickets cost 750. They pay 1,000 rand for the evening, and then they get dressed up and everything, walk down the aisle, and then they must go home. They're not even allowed to go into the venue.
1: Come on, don't freeze on me now.
3: And just to add to that, the photographers, and I know photographers are very expensive, but I had a quotation from a lady for an hour's photo shoot, 1,270 rand. I absolutely think it's ridiculous. And then you get a time slot. She doesn't just have one matric farewell. So you get a time slot and you just need to fall in with her because she's maybe got two or three or four people that's doing matric farewells that she is shooting. So just putting that out there.
1: This one from Pixie saying, matriek afskeide het belaglik geraak deesda. Ek bedoel kinders arriveer in 'n doodskus, ambulans en helikopters. Nee, o gatte patatte.
4: Ja, nee, luister, ek is met jou op daai.
5: Hi, morning KFM. Hi, Ibi. So, yes, I know it's matriek ball season. However, grade 7 proms is also getting extraordinary. It's like
1: nothing.
5: My daughter, last year she was in grade 7. I was just going to put on a dress and whatever shoes she wants and what our car, drop her at the prom. Mm. But her aunt came up to say, no, we're having a table for her. I'm like, okay, if you're paying for it, by all means, let's go for it. Oh, I dread when she gets matric. 2030.
1: I envision financial institutions starting packages, financial packages. Save now for your child's matric bill.
4: Absolutely. I'm going to, starting a savings account before I'm even married. Yeah,
1: yeah, like a unit trust for matric bill. A matric bill trust fund. There we go. This one's from Rory.
6: Good morning, Evie and Tash. My daughter's in creche. And every single week, there's something we have to pay for.
1: Exactly.
6: Whether it's a baker bee, whether it's the levy for toiletries, then it's concert, then it's this, then it's that, then it's assignments, projects.
1: Mm-hmm.
6: Every single week, there's something to pay for at creche. So, yes, I hear you about matric and all that and all the costs, but it starts at creche already.
1: That's what I'm saying.
6: Every single week, something to pay for.
1: That's what I'm saying. By the time you get to matric, the red carpet experience, at least give that one as a freebie. You know what I mean? This one's from James that came through on the WhatsApp line as well.
7: So in response to your comment made that you don't know where the money goes, where does everybody think the funds come from to fund the matric farewell?
1: From the tickets.
7: Although there are tickets sold.
1: Yes.
7: There's a matric ball fund that needs to be filled up. So which means is from one year to another year, money's left over and carried forward and fundraising is done to host such a matric ball. So I think most probably that's where the money's going.
1: I was on the matric farewell committee in grade 11.
4: You and me both.
1: And we had fundraisers throughout the year, plus the tickets.
4: Mm.
1: All I'm saying is that 100 Rand for the red carpet experience is onnodig.
4: Well, I think it's just the way it's been done. There's many other ways, I suppose, one could fundraise.
1: Mm.
4: But I also feel like going back to the voice note about starting in creche.
1: Yeah.
4: Let's just go back to the hot minute where you find out you're pregnant. You're already putting your unborn child onto a waiting list for a creche.
1: Sure. You see?
4: That's where we're at.
1: Stress.
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2: 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Taking a look at your roads on the N1 outgoing, there's an accident after Vilcher Street in De Duurens. A stop-and-go system is in place. And misty conditions on Solaris Pass and Clarence Drive between Claymont and Gordons Bay. And then faulty traffic lights in Bontehevel at Jake's Harville Drive in the N2, in Vrygrond at Vrygrond Avenue and Prince George Drive, in Khayelitsha at Muir and Allium Drive, and in Cape Farms at Kliphevel Road and Okavango Road. If there's anything else, WhatsApp me on 082-945-0940. 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

0: Sunset Sweatshop, Show Me Your Love on KFM Mornings. EB English and Tashvi in for KFM Mornings this morning. And when the Cape gets cooking, everybody always brings out the heavyweights because only the iconic Marmite and Bovril can serve up that unbeatable bold taste that makes this place the flavor capital of South Africa. And it doesn't matter whether it's your Marmite cheese swirl or a beefy Bovril stew, behind every banging dish is the ultimate flavor secret. Which is yours, Marmite or Bovril?
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0: Yeah, so tell us how you use Marmite or Bovril to create a knockout meal by sending a WhatsApp with the keywords Marmite or Bovril to 082-945-0940 and follow the prompts.
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0: That's almost like back in the day when my mom told me about Team Elvis versus Team Cliff Richard.
1: Ooh.
0: Yeah, were you Team Elvis or Team Cliff? So this is on that same level.
1: I want to know.
0: Yeah.
1: Are you Team?
0: Team Marmite or Bovril?
1: Yeah.
0: I'm going to go Marmite.
1: Leave the building immediately, E.B. English.
0: I'm sorry.
1: Done for you.
0: Marmite. No. Have you had Marmite muffins already?
1: It's disgusting.
0: Oh, no, come on, man. No.
1: Bovril.
0: We're going to be fighting. But you can fight it out on the WhatsApp line. Marmite or Bovril to 082-945-0940.
2: Goeiemorgen. 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

0: and then this is the stipend they can get. We can still have those people along the wall and all those things, but we still have people who have a free movement along the wall.
1: Die Matlanga Kommissie van Ondersoek sal na verwagting uitspraak lewer oor die aansoek om uitstel deur taxibaas Oupa Bafana Sendane. 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
2: And I don't want us to set a precedent where people get accommodated for simply not engaging with the commission's processes because those processes are potentially unpleasant for them.
1: En verskeie afgevaardigdes by die Verenigde Nasies se algemene vergadering in New York het uit protes teen Israel se optrede in Gaza uit die lokaal gestap toe die land se premier Benjamin Netanyahu opgestaan het om 'n toespraak te lewer. 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
3: Good morning, I'm Mawande Mateza. The Proteas pulled off a thrilling 67-run victory over Australia in the first of three ODIs. Matthew Bretzka hit 112, his second century in the format, while Marco Janssen added a valuable 75 to help the SA side post 297 for 8. Australia's chase got off to a good start with the opening stand of 90, but wickets fell at regular intervals and Keshav Maharaj took 4, with Bjorn Fortein and Corbin Bosch taking 2 each to dismiss the Aussies for 230. Player of the match, Matthew Bretzka.
4: Any century you get for your country is an emotional moment, obviously a proud moment for me and my family, but there was a few stages where I wanted to take a risk or whatever, and then we kept losing wickets, so yeah, when I got to that century mark, it was a bit of a relief.
3: The second game of the series is on Sunday. Wing Leo Linzas will celebrate a milestone in the Stormers URC opener against Connor tonight. He'll play his 100th game for the team after making his debut back in 2016. Zas was named to start in the number 11 jersey, while own loan scrum half Andre Warner starts alongside fly half Yuri Matia, with Ezekiel Ngobeni and Yakin Ahmed providing cover on the bench. Evan Rose is at flank with Hachiva Daimani at number 8. Kickoff is at 8:45. And in F1, Mercedes driver George Russell completed the Friday practice sessions as the fastest in both ahead of this weekend's Azerbaijan Grand Prix. After topping FP1 by 0.4 seconds from Max Verstappen, Russell topped FP2 by half a second from teammate Kimi Antonelli and is the early favourite following those commanding performances. Final practice is at 10:30 this morning with qualifying at 2 p.m. Mawande Mateza, Eyewitness News Sport.
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1: Pitbull, I Know You Want Me, Calle Ocho on KFM Mornings. 17 minutes to 8, EB Inglis and Tash V in for the KFM Mornings team today. They'll be back again on Monday. Yesterday, we spoke at length.
2: Oh, we did.
1: About Pronutro, the beloved Pronutro that will be taken off the shelves, will be discontinued due to the fact that PepsiCo announced that they just simply could not recreate the old flavor, the old formulation, the equipment that was used to create the beloved Pronutro the way we like it, that had become outdated. And when they tried using new equipment, mm-hmm. there was a new formulation since April this year, and there was a lot of backlash around it.
2: Mm.
1: And then they decided, you know what? Sorry, after 64 years, oh, we're going to have
2: 64.
1: To... 64. Yeah, since 1962, yeah. 64 years, it is over, the love affair with Pronutro. However, what we said was yesterday we were on the hunt to find somebody that has a sealed box of the original recipe. And we found somebody.
2: We did. And yeah. I was willing to pay.
1: Yeah, but I said, no, wait, Tash, you can't have everything for you, okay? You can't have everything for yourself. I wanted to put it out there to you listening right now. So there is a sealed box, chocolate-flavored Pronutro that was provided to us from Elise in Hopefield.
2: Yes.
1: Okay. And she has two boxes left, actually, but the one has already been opened, which she enjoys from time to time. The other one is sealed. Okay. But now, here's the thing. I was thinking, let's have a live auction on air. All right. Because
2: love it.
1: This is like gold now. And another disclaimer, this isn't meant for you to eat. Okay.
2: No, no.
1: Because the expiry date was in 2022. All right. So this is a collector's item. So you're bidding for something that is going to be strictly a collector's item.
2: Absolutely.
1: We're putting it out there. All right. We're warning you now already that it's 2022. So collector's item only. All right. And do you want to be in possession of one of the last original recipe box Pronutros?
2: Yes.
1: So we're going to take bids from now. We're opening the WhatsApp line 082-945-0940. You did a quick search because I haven't bought Pronutro in a very long time. What was it going for?
2: Anything between 50 and 59 rand, depending on where.
1: So let's start the bidding at 60 bucks.
2: 60
1: right?
2: bucks.
1: And let's see how much we can raise, because Elise also said that she doesn't mind if a portion of that money goes to a charity. And we asked, does she have a specific preference in terms of a charity? And she said anything to do with animals. So we're like, okay, bet. We'll
2: amazing.
1: Do that.
2: Amazing. All
1: right. So we're opening the WhatsApp line right now, starting the bid at 60 bucks. 082-945-0940. How much are you willing to pay for one of the last original recipe Pronutro sealed box collector's item? All right. Chocolate flavor.
2: Mm.
1: Yeah. It's a 500 gram box. I think it is.
2: Yes.
1: All right. So 082-945-0940. Starting the bidding at 60 bucks. Let's see by 8 o'clock what we can come up with.
2: Ooh, we've got a 250
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2: Taking a look at your roads on the N1 outgoing, there's an accident after Wilger Street. A stop-and-go system is in place. And then misty conditions on Solari's Pass and Clarence Drive. That's between Claymont and Gordon's Bay. And then faulty traffic lights in Bontehevel at Jake's Harville Drive in the N2. In Vrygrond at Vrygrond Avenue and Prince George Drive. In Khayelitsha at Nieuwe and Allium Drive. And then in Cape Farms at Kliphevel Road and Okavango Road. If there's anything else, send me a message on 082-945-0940. I'm Tash V with your traffic.
1: Tash, the bids are coming in.
2: Yes.
1: They are coming in.
2: Talk to me.
1: Okay, so there was one for 200 Rand on the WhatsApp line. We started at 60 bucks. And if you're wondering what this live auction is about, you maybe just popped in. Obviously, you heard the announcement that ProNutro is being discontinued. And we were on the hunt to find somebody with an original recipe, sealed box of ProNutro. And we found one from Elise in Hopefield, who is willing to let us auction that live on air. And we started the bidding at 60 bucks. And we've got a 200 Rand bid. We had a 250.
2: Yes.
1: There was a 300 in there. A 350, and let's go to the phone lines over here. This one is Suresh. Suresh, good morning. We got Suresh. Good morning, Suresh. So far, we had a 200, a 250, a 300, and a 350. What are you willing to bid this morning for this ProNutro box?
3: I said 500 Rand.
2: Ooh, okay.
1: All right, hold on for us there because we've got another call coming in here. Celia in Strand. Good morning, Celia.
4: Hi there. How are you, Evie?
1: I'm good, thanks. Celia.
2: How's it morning? And you too.
1: All right, Celia, you came through with an amount this morning. The highest bid so far was Suresh, who's currently living in the UAE. She bid 500 Rand. What are you willing to bid for this morning, Celia?
4: I'll give it $1,000.
1: $1,000? Oh, yes, my word. Wow, Celia. Okay, all right. Hold on for us there.
4: You can match that.
1: Okay,
4: who can... this is like a once-in-a-lifetime thing. Who's going to match that?
1: Sequel. All right.
4: It's a charity.
1: Okay, yes. Celia, hold on for us there.
2: Oh, my word.
1: We've got AJ in Langebaan. Good morning, AJ.
5: Good morning. How are you guys doing?
1: We are fantastic, AJ. So, AJ in Langebaan, the highest bid that we got there was from Celia, 1,000 Rand already. So, what are you willing to bid for this one?
5: I'll go up 1,500.
1: 1,500. Okay. All right. Hold on for us there on the line there, AJ. Okay. And I see that we've got some more coming through on the WhatsApp line. We're going to go to a song now. Craig Lucas will get some more people on the air to see how high they are willing to go
2: This
1: ProNutro box. It's sealed. It's chocolate flavor, original recipe. Expired in 2022. We got to include that disclaimer. So this is going to be a collector's item.
2: Yes.
1: All right. After Craig Lucas, we'll come back with some more bids.
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1: Craig Lucas, Love You for the Last Time on KFM Mornings. Tash V and EB Inglis with you. 4 minutes to eight, and we are getting bids in for this sealed box of ProNutro. Original recipe, expired in 2022, so this is strictly a collector's item, and a portion of this will go to a charity. This was provided to us by Elise in Hopefield, and the highest bid that we got so far from AJ in Langebaan was 1.5, and then I saw Celia went up to 1,800 rand, and then we got a WhatsApp in from Mark, and we're trying to get a hold of Mark, but I think this is an international number for Mark, and he went up to 2,000 rand. On the WhatsApp line.
2: I cannot believe it. I'm like, yes, please. I'm very jealous because I want this box of ProNutro. But yeah. How epic.
1: Yeah. So far, and remember, it is sealed. So this is a collector's item. And so far, the highest bid that we've got in was from Mark on the WhatsApp line for 2,000 rand. Okay.
2: Wow.
1: So let's see what happens. We're going to have a cutoff at 8 o'clock. And we'll see what the highest bid is coming up in the next 3 minutes.
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1: 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T's and C's apply. Before we get to news, Tash V and Louise, you might have caught some of the live auction that we had this morning for that ProNutro box. All right. We had the cutoff about 45 seconds ago. And the highest bid that we got in was from Mark, 2,000 Rand. But then just before 8 o'clock, and I know, Mark, you came through with another bid now, but it was just slightly too late. Just slightly too late because we've got AJ on the line. AJ, good morning.
0: Good morning. How are you guys?
1: I'm good, man. I'm good. You beat Mark to the time, even though Mark made a higher bid, but it just came in just after 8 o'clock, and you were just before 8 with your final bid here, AJ. So, for that ProNutro, chocolate-flavored original recipe, what was your final bid there, AJ?
0: It was 2,200 Rand.
1: 2,200 Rand. Sold to AJ in Langebaan. Well done, AJ. Thank you very much.
0: Thank you very much for you guys as well. I didn't even know about it. And one of our... I was just like tuning in on the radio and heard what the story was with Renitra and that they're like leaving South Africa, which is very sad for all of our childhood memories, actually. And then one of our friends, like, children was also complaining about it. So now it kind of makes sense.
1: Yeah. Well, AJ, remember, once again, disclaimer, it is from 2022. That was the expiry date. So this is clear. This is very obviously a collector's item, okay? We don't want you...
0: Yeah, no, we're definitely going to get it framed.
1: Yes!
0: Framed, stamped, and maybe signed by KFM itself.
1: Okay, lovely.
0: So maybe next time it goes on auction, it goes for much higher.
1: Oh, yes, of course. All right. But AJ, thank you very much for your contribution. We really do appreciate it. And we actually have the lady that provided us the box this morning, Elise in Hopefield. Good morning, Elise.
10: Hi, Evie.
1: All right. So there you go. 2,200 Rand was the highest bid for your box of ProNutro.
2: Woo.
10: I would like to say thank you to AJ. And I hope you enjoy the box like I did.
1: Well, I don't think AJ's going to be eating it, all right? And and Elise, you mentioned that you are willing to give a portion of that to a charity. And is there a specific one in mind? Because you just mentioned anything to do with animals.
10: Yes. I was thinking about it. I recently adopted a parrot through Chicky Beaks Rescue.
1: Okay.
10: So I do parrot adoptions, and I would like my money to go to them.
1: Oh, that is amazing. Thank you very much, Elise. There you go. That is absolutely fantastic. And I've got some more good news. And that good news is I've just like twisted the boss's arm a little bit. So 2,200 Rand was the highest bid. So KFM 94.5 is going to match that. 2,200 Rand. And because it's a breakfast thing, we were also thinking about, you know, feeding hungry children as well. So Peninsula School Feeding Association,
2: incredible.
1: Our 2,200 Rand will be coming your way. So, wow. Thank you to ProNutro. Thank you to Elise. Thank you to AJ. That was absolutely fantastic. Thank you, Western Cape.
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12: Spotlight on Eskom and a presidential response to gender-based violence. Good morning, I'm Eloise Pretorius. Electricity and Energy Minister Kgosietso Ramakgopa will brief the media this morning to shed more light on the future of Eskom. The briefing will focus on the leadership and governance of the power utility. Ramakgopa is also expected to outline government's expectations for what it calls Eskom 2.0, including the utility's future mandate and its role in South Africa's evolving electricity and energy sector. Annelita van Dese reports.
13: Today's briefing comes as Eskom continues to navigate efforts to improve its operational performance while government considers the utility's longer-term role in the country's electricity system. The utility has recently reported significant improvement in its operational performance, with its energy availability factor reaching its highest level in 6 years, while unplanned outages have also declined. But the government's focus is now extending beyond simply keeping the lights on. Ramakgopa is expected to outline what the shareholders want Eskom to look like going forward, including its mandate and role in South Africa's changing electricity sector and as the country moves towards a more diversified electricity market. Annelita Fandese, Eyewitness News.
12: Hundreds of people took part in a solidarity walk against gender-based violence at Princess Fley Wetland Park yesterday. Lauren Isaacs was there. This father, who lives in Capricorn, where he says levels of femicide are high and alcohol and drug use plays a role.
14: I'm very scared for my daughter because in this kind of area, in this kind of life, I always pray for my daughter and I always try to tell her about how the world is because she's now 13 years old.
12: President Cyril Ramaphosa is meanwhile expected to provide an update in the coming days on government's response. The president commented during the National Heritage Day celebrations yesterday.
15: In a few days, I will address the nation on the steps that government is taking to confront gender-based violence and to update our people on the investigations into the killings of women in and around Ekurhuleni.
12: And International Relations Minister Ronald Lamola has told the UN General Assembly in New York that South Africa will confront xenophobia. He's reiterated that dealing with the root causes and challenges of irregular migration is a shared responsibility of all countries of the world.
15: Across the world, citizens who have seen little improvement in their economic fortunes are turning to ideas diametrically opposed to the values of the UN Charter. As we mark the 25th anniversary of the Durban Declaration and the program of action, South Africa reaffirms its commitment to confronting racism, racial discrimination, xenophobia, and all forms of intolerance.
12: Now taking a look at your Friday forecast. Cloudy conditions with widespread showers are expected across the entire province. Langebaan 22, Cape Town 24, Paarl 26, and a high of 28 degrees in Oudtshoorn. Your top story on Eyewitness News. The Electricity and Energy Minister will brief the media this morning to shed more light on the future of Eskom.
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0: Replay. Ah, yes, and replay on KFM mornings, almost 8:15. EB English and Tash Free with you until 9 o'clock this morning. And just in case you missed it, we got hold of one of the last sealed boxes of ProNutro, yes. Chocolate flavor, 500 grams, expired in 2022, so collector's item. And we had a live auction on air. AJ in Langebaan came through with the highest bid just before cutoff, 2,200 rand, which Elise says. And we asked her which charity does she want to donate to, and she said Cheeky Beaks, which is a parrot adoption.
1: I had no idea about Cheeky Beaks.
0: Yeah, me neither. So that sounds so cute. That's such a cute name, Cheeky Beaks. And they do have cheeky beaks because the way some of them speak.
1: Yes, yes.
0: And there was one that my neighbor had that mimicked a telephone sound.
1: Oh, cool.
0: So every time I thought, like, dude, why do you never answer your phone? Like, your phone keeps ringing the landline when I'm here. And it's like, nah, that's the neighbor's bird, bro. Like,
1: that is hilarious.
0: Yeah, yeah. So, and then we also decided as KFM 94.5 to match that 2,200 rand. And our portion is going to the Peninsula School Feeding Association.
1: Love it. Love it.
0: Now, a Friday, Tash, wouldn't be a Friday without a DJ Yummy mix.
1: Ooh-hoo.
0: Yeah. So we are going to open the gates to the weekend, even if it hasn't opened for you already with a long weekend. But definitely another sinus opening mix from DJ Yummy is coming up next.
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4: Let's take a look at your roads on the N1 incoming. There's a truck broken down in the left lane after Durban Road. On the N1 outgoing, there's an accident after Vilger Street in De Doorns. A stop-and-go system is in place. And then misty conditions on Solaris Pass and Clarence Drive. That's between Claymont and Gordon's Bay. And then faulty traffic lights in Bontehevel at Jake's Harville Drive in the N2. In Vrygrond at Vrygrond Avenue and Prince George Drive, and in Khayelitsha at Muway and Allium Drive. If there's anything else, send me a WhatsApp on 082 945 0940. I'm Tashvi with your traffic.

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I only

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Oh man, all vibes. 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

0: I know you don't want it to end, but all good things, you know? 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
1: Oh, man, as always, DJ Yummy bringing it on a Friday. Love it. Love it.
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0: Vrijdag is meidag is paydag. 8:32, this is KFM Mornings.
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9: Taking a look at your traffic on the N1 incoming, there's a truck broken down in the left lane after Durban Road, and then faulty traffic lights in Bontehevel at Jake's Harville Drive and the N2, in Vrygrond at Vrygrond Avenue and Prince George Drive, and in Khayelitsha at Muway and Allium Drive. 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
10: Goeiemorgen, ek is Eloise Pretorius. 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Hy het onder andere bevestig dat Suid-Afrika alle forme van diskriminasie wil aanspreek.
11: Across the world, citizens who have seen little improvement in their economic fortunes are turning to ideas diametrically opposed to the values of the UN Charter. As we mark the 25th anniversary of the Durban Declaration and the program of action, South Africa reaffirms its commitment to confronting racism, racial discrimination, xenophobia and all forms of intolerance.
10: Die drukgroep Movement for Change is van mening dat die fondse geallokeer aan die beplande oprigting van 'n muur langs die N2 eerder ingespan moet word om sosiale kwessies aan te spreek.
12: To put this as a disaster is actually not true. 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
1: And I don't want us to set a precedent where people get accommodated for simply not engaging with the commission's processes because those processes are potentially unpleasant for them.
0: Kom ons kyk wat vandag se weer vir ons inhou. Bewolkte toestande en die voorkoms van donderbuie word reg oor die provinsie verwag. Hermanus 20, George 22, Plet 23, Kaapstad 24 met 'n maksimum van 26 grade in Ceres. 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
2: Good morning, I'm Mawande Mateza. The Wallabies have named their team to play the Springboks in their one-off test on Sunday. Coach Les Kiss has made a total of 4 changes to the team that drew 28 all with Argentina 3 weeks ago. And the biggest change will see Joseph Suwalii on the left wing for the first time in his career and will be part of a back three featuring Max Jorgensen and Tom Wright. Hunter Paisami returns at centre alongside Len Ikitau, while front rowers Brandon Paenga-Amosa and Alan Ala'atoa are the only changes to the forward pack. Wallabies lock, Jeremy Williams.
3: We always have confidence that we can go out there and win test matches. You know, that's the mentality that we go into every game with, and this weekend's no different. We've got to go out there and make sure we nail our processes, get up and, be physical and, lead it on that front.
2: The Proteas lead their ODI series against Australia after winning the first of 3 games by 67 runs. The Proteas posted a formidable total of 297 for 8, with Matthew Bretzka hitting 112 and Marco Jansen 75. Despite a good start to their chase, the Aussies eventually fell short and were dismissed for 230, with Keshav Maharaj taking 4 wickets. The second game in the series is on Sunday. And an F1 Mercedes driver George Russell is the early favourite ahead of this weekend's Azerbaijan Grand Prix. Russell was dominant in both of the practice sessions on Thursday. He was the fastest by 0.4 seconds in FP1 and was half a second ahead of his teammate Kimi Antonelli in FP2. Final practice is at 10:30 this morning, with qualifying at 2 p.m. this afternoon. Mawande Mateza, Eyewitness News Sport.
4: Waking up the Cape.

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1: Taking a final look at your traffic on the N1 incoming, there's a truck broken down in the left lane after Durban Road. And then in Bontehevel at Jake's Gerwel Drive and the N2, there are faulty traffic lights, as well as in Vrijgrond at Vrijgrond Avenue and Prince George Drive, and in Khayelitsha at Muway and Allium Drive. I'm Tash V with your traffic.
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5: And before we say goodbye, Tash, normally around about this time, there would be a revelation for Vinyl Classic on KFM Mornings, right? And but we weren't doing that the last couple of mornings. That was wrapped up on Wednesday already, which Sibs won, I believe.
9: Yes.
5: But I thought, you know what? We have to play a classic morning.
9: We do
5: have to play a classic. And I thought of the perfect one for the weekend. How's about this classic to start your weekend draw? Oh, yeah.
9: Yes, please.
5: Sybil.

0: What a way to end off KFM mornings. The week, the weekend is here. Sybil, when I'm good and ready, EB Inglis and Tash V hanging out with you for the past couple of days. Tash, thank you very much.
1: No, thank you so much. What an absolute treat it's been.
0: It has been fun. Hey, we got to do a live auction on air for that ProNutro box.
1: I mean, that sealed. Was epic.
0: Original recipe. Thank you, Elise, once again. And just to let you know that what we raised, a portion of Elise's side will go to Cheeky Beaks, the parrot rescue. That is fantastic. Such a cute name.
2: Thank you Cheeky so much Beaks. For also, you know, broadening my horizons with, you know, parrot adoption.
0: Yes.
2: And Cheeky Beaks.
0: What a name.
2: You should put that into a song, EB. Yeah,
0: no, I think that's the name of a DJ duo, a DJ production duo.
1: Yes, I'm loving this.
0: This is the brand new one from Cheeky Beaks on KFM 94.5. It's from their latest album called Broody. This one's called Kickle.
2: Excellent.
1: And Kitspop to follow shortly.
0: Exactly. Kitspop, that is an Afrikaans rock band. There we go.
1: There we go.
0: Yeah. Kitspop. If you ever choose those names, we copyright it already.
1: I think you and I should just start a band, Evie. Yeah. How's that?
0: Yeah.
1: Let's just start a band.
0: Cheeky Beaks and Kitspop.
1: Yeah.
0: There we go. Come on, man. Here we go. All right. That is it from us. I will be back on lunch, 12 to 3 on Monday. Eloise has got your latest and Tracy Lang is on the way next. Tash, you sticking around with Trace, right?
1: I am indeed.
0: Cool. We'll catch you on Monday for lunch. And if you're going to be up early, KFM Mornings. We'll be back in their regular slot 6 to 9.
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2: Good morning, I'm Eloise Pretorius. Some residents say the city of Cape Town could use the budget for the end-to-edge safety project wall to fund policing programs to patrol the highway, tackling unemployment while improving safety. Movement for Change, with the support of other civil society organizations, led a protest by more than 1,000 residents yesterday. The City of Cape Town says the 114 million rand structure is necessary to curb repeated attacks on motorists and commuters, including stone throwing and smash and grab incidents along the N2 highway. That's near Cape Town International Airport. Men have described how they fear for the lives of their wives, daughters, sisters and mothers. They were among a crowd of hundreds of people who took part in a solidarity walk against gender-based violence at Princess Fleay Park yesterday. Lauren Isaacs was there.
4: Enough is enough!
5: Plumstead resident Ashwin Johnson says he's disgusted by how badly women are treated in this country.
6: I wouldn't want my daughter to grow up in a world like this.
5: Nkateko Mondlana says males should be taught how to treat women from a young age.
7: I fear for their lives. My mom uses public transport to get to work. A friend of mine lives in Tableview in Cape Town. He lives alone.
5: This father lives in Capricorn, where he says levels of gender-based violence are high and alcohol and drug use plays a massive role.
8: I'm very scared for my daughter. I always pray for my daughter.
5: He says the scariest part is how perpetrators are not always strangers. Lauren Isaacs, Eyewitness News, Princess Fleay.
2: The National Sea Rescue Institute is cautioning the public over spring tides that are expected. The extreme effects are expected from Saturday until Tuesday. They include stronger rip currents, waves reaching usually safe areas, and fast tidal currents. NSRI's Andrew Ingram.
9: Please check local tide times before you go. 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
2: Let's take a look at your Friday forecast. Cloudy conditions with widespread showers are expected across the entire province. Langebaan 22, Cape Town 24, Paarl 26, and a high of 28 degrees in Oudtshoorn. Your top story on Eyewitness News. The City of Cape Town says the planned wall is necessary to curb repeated attacks on motorists and commuters along the N2 highway near Cape Town International Airport.
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0: And the only thing that we're working on is your funny bone. This is Flow Joke Friday with Tracy Lang.

0: just can't stop the feeling of a good vibe. That is what we do here on KFM 94.5 by kicking off the show with Justin Timberlake. Thank you to Ibi and Tash V kicking off things on a beautiful Friday morning. And now I get to continue. My name is Tracy Lang. Welcome to Mid Mornings with Tracy Lang right here on KFM 94.5.
1: Thanks, Trace, and happy Friday. Taking a look at your traffic on the N1 incoming. There is a truck broken down in the left lane. That's after Durban Road. And then faulty traffic lights in the CBD at Short Market Street and Long Street. And at Tennant Street and Solari Road. And then in Bontekevel at Jake's Harvel Drive and the N2. And in Khayelitsha at Mewave and Allium Drive. If there's anything else, send me a WhatsApp on 082-945-0940. I'm Tash V with your traffic.

0: Calvin Harris and Rihanna. This is KFM 94.5. It is a liquor Friday morning song. My name is Tracy Lang. Welcome if you've just tuned in. It is fantastic to have you along. Now, on a Friday, we have some fun with liquor flow jokes. Now, what exactly is a flow joke? A flow joke is a joke that you can share and no one is offended, okay? Very, very simply. Like this one. I got this joke that was sent saying, Tracy, a lady looked at me strangely now, very confused at the bank ATM because I was standing on one leg and I was looking at the ATM. So she asked me something wrong. And I responded that the ATM asked me, do you want to check your balance? It's liquor flow, but I don't think anyone's complaining about the balance today. Payday is here.
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10: Taking a look at your traffic on the N1 incoming, there's a truck broken down after Durban Road. It is on the left shoulder. And then faulty traffic lights in the CBD at Short Market Street and Long Street and at Tennant Street and Solari Road, as well as in Vrygrond at Vrygrond Avenue and Prince George Drive, and in Khayelitsha at Muwe and Allium Drive, and in Bonterheuvel at Jake's Gravel Drive and the N2. And then roadworks on the N1 incoming in the right lane before the toll gate. If there's anything else, send me a WhatsApp on 082-945-0940. I'm Tashvi with your traffic.

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1: Now, yes, for this entire week, we've had the hunt for the Deco Fern Chair. And today is the final day right here on KFM 94.5. Now, we are going to share the clues for the last day. And then you can stand a chance to win up to 10,000 Rand in Deco Fern vouchers. Now, the KFM crew, they are on the ground at today's mystery location to share more clues. Lauren, okay, I know you are very excited, but give us the clue so we know where to go.
2: Listen, Tracy, when am I not excited? Like, I'm so excited for everybody to just come here, you know, and I know I can't say where the location is, but if people have been listening throughout the day, you know, the clue's already been thrown out there. So this is another chance for people to, as I said yesterday, turn the volume up a little bit and listen closely. So today's clue points you to a shopping destination that shares its name with one of Cape Town's most famous race courses. Once you've backed the right destination, stay on the ground floor and head towards the center court. That's our clue for today.
1: Oh, I think I know where. But I can't say it, obviously.
2: Obviously. I know you're tempted, but you know, we're gonna try and keep it together.
1: Okay, so if anyone can figure out where it is, what do they do?
2: So as soon as you guys find us, you'll see the beautiful chairs, and all you need to do, it is so simple. You take a photo, you can take a selfie, you can sit with the chairs or stand next to them. As long as you're in the photo with the chairs, then you WhatsApp that photo to 082-945-0940 for a chance to be that winner for today. You could be walking away with 10,000 Rand in Deco Fern vouchers. How amazing is that?
1: That sounds absolutely epic. Okay, you go and do your thing. Now, there you have it. You know that that's what you need to do. If you have an idea of where it is, you can send the keyword Deco Fern along with your name and ID number and your guess to 082-945-0940. And you can win 2,500 rands Deco Fern vouchers. However, if you go to the location and find the chair and get the crew to snap a picture of you, okay, on the chair, you could win 10,000 Rand in Deco Fern vouchers. Go and find the Deco Fern chair. 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

0: I think that's how we feel today, like survivors. It's KFM 94.5. Why am I saying that? Well, if you were lucky enough to take the extra day today and have a lekker long weekend, then wonderful. But for the rest of us, hey, we are survivors. We are getting there. If, like me, Tracy Lang, you've worked all week, hey, we are survivors and we are getting ready for the weekend. So let's do that with songs. Let's bring the weekend a little bit closer. Office Anthems comes your way from 10 past 10. It's a chance for you to tell me what I need to play. So send me a voice note. 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

This is KFM 94.5. My name is Tracy Lang and we are heading into the second hour of the show. I've got the office anthems coming up. A chance for you to tell me what I need to play. So we'll get into that. But let's not forget it is still Flow Joke Friday. This one from Rico saying, Tracy, what is a nurse? A nurse is someone who wakes you up to give you your sleeping tablet. Oh, taking a look at your traffic on the N1 incoming. There is a truck that's broken down after Durban Road. It is on the left shoulder. And then faulty traffic lights in the CBD at Tennant Street and Solari Road. In Bontekevel at Jake's Gerwel Drive and the N2. In Vrijgrond and Vrijgrond Avenue and Prince George Drive. And in Khayelitsha at Newway and Allium Drive. And then roadworks on the N1 incoming in the right lane. That's before the toll gate. If there's anything else, send me a WhatsApp on 082-945-0940. I'm Tashvi with your traffic.

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4: 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So, office anthems this morning. I said, let's bring the weekend a little bit closer with your songs. I'm going to start over here.
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1: Morgen, Tracy, Marlies, die Van Zones, al die pad Van Zones, Washington Laundries. 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
2: Hey, yo, Jace.
3: Oh, yeah! 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
2: Say something to her. 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
3: I got one question. 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
1: Good morning, Tracy. Good morning, Tracy. Tracy, can you please play Sister Patina? Because the rugby is on Saturday out of tonight, and also Sister on Patina. Sunday the box is playing.
2: All right.
1: As a brief, Tracy.
2: In the meantime, oh, shit. It's happening tonight.

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1: 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Let's get some Sean Paul temperature going.

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0: Office anthems were so epic. It happens Monday to Friday from 10 past 10 right here on KFM 94.5. My name is Tracy Lang, and coming up, your last clue to finding the DecoFern chair. So earlier this morning, I chatted to the KFM crew because they are out trying to find the DecoFern chair, and they shared this clue. This shopping destination shares its name with one of Cape Town's most famous race courses. Now, once you've backed the right destination, stay on the ground floor and head towards the center court. 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
13: Goeiemôre, ek is Eloise Pretorius. President Cyril Ramaphosa het onderneem om die land toe te spreek. 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
14: In a few days,
10: I will address the nation on the steps that government is taking to confront gender-based violence and to update our people on the investigations into the killings of women in and around Ekurhuleni.
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0: Majosi a long time ago. It's KFM 94.5 with me, Tracy Lang. Now, we launched the TLC party last week. TLC, Tracy Lang cares, and so do you. So what we are going to do for this coming festive season, we are going to collect personal care essentials, personal hygiene items for children in need. But we need you to come on board as a TLC member. What that means is you need to sign up to primemediaplus.com and let us know that you are keen, your business, your office, wherever it is. 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

0: Blackstreet and Don't Leave Me. This is KFM 94.5. I am Tracy Lang. And of course, it is still Flow Joke Friday. So I got this one. by a snacks. Die ou man sterf en hy gaan hemel toe. 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

0: It's Jamie Fine, and if anything's left, this is KFM 94.5. As we head into the final hour of the show with me, Tracy Lang, I've got Coldplay, Cat's Eye, Aha. I haven't played that in a very, very long time. And then, of course, if you're needing something to do this coming weekend, then Tash B will spill all the tea in Tea Time with Tracy and Tash. That is on the way next, but let's first check in on traffic.
1: Thanks, Trace. Taking a look at the roads on the M5 South, a vehicle overturned between Kronbroom Road and Racecourse. You can expect delays on the N2. And then on the N1 incoming, there's a truck broken down after the Durban Road. It is on the left shoulder. And then faulty traffic lights in the CBD at Tennant Street and Solari Road. In Bontehevel at Jake's Harville Drive in the N2. In Vrijgrond at Vrijgrond Avenue and Prince George Drive. And then roadworks on the N1 incoming in the right lane before the tollgate. If there's anything else, send me a WhatsApp on 082-945-0940. I'm Tash V with your traffic. The music goes on.
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0: a song to play on this Friday morning. Aha, it is Take On Me on KFM 94.5. My name is Tracy Lang and I've got Tash V on double duty today because she's also bringing us tea time, spilling the tea on everything that's happening this coming weekend in the Mother City. Tash V, what can we look forward to?
1: Oh, Trace, there is so much happening this weekend. I know that the weather might be looking a little gloomy, but that's not keeping people from getting out there. School holidays have kicked off. So the Two Oceans Aquarium is keeping the kids entertained throughout the holidays with ocean-themed arts and craft, plus plenty of incredible marine life to explore. And then, of course, there's also one fun thing. You buy your day ticket online between now and the 5th of October, and you'll automatically go into the draw to be among the first to experience the aquarium's brand new penguin experience. How awesome is that? And then, of course, there's... turn the bed music a little down there. There we go. And then, of course, if you're wanting to get out a little bit, the Olive Festival is happening out in Rebek Kasteel for the Swartland Olive Festival. It's back from today until Sunday, celebrating the region's incredible olive oil and wine producers with tastings, chef demonstrations, live music, and artisanal market and family entertainment. And what's new this year is the Friday night street party, happening with food trucks, long table dining, there's street performers and a DJ. So if you're a foodie, tonight could be the perfect excuse to head out to the Swartland. And then now for something completely fabulous and transformative, the Art of Transformation takes over the Lane Theatre tonight as the Waterfront Theatre School turns the theatre into a runway for one night only. You can expect drab, lip sync, live performance, comedy, dance, and plenty of showmanship as the Waterfront Theatre School kings and queens take to the stage alongside their established Cape Town drag artists. There are three competing masons, crowns up for grabs, and plenty of surprises. But obviously, at its heart, it's about mentorship, community, and celebrating individualities. And those proceeds go towards supporting Waterfront Theatre School and opportunities for young performers. And then finally, if your weekend plans involve laughing until your cheeks hurt, Bafani Bafani Festival of Comedy is at Grand West tonight and tomorrow night. Trevor Noah is teaming up with the Bafani Bafani squad for this inaugural South African Festival of Comedy, bringing together established and emerging South African comedians for a massive arena-style comedy experience. So, whether you're entertaining the kids or escaping to the Swartland, getting your drag on, or looking for a serious dose of laughter, Cape Town has you covered. And that is a wrap on your tea time with Tracy and Tash. I will be back with you again tomorrow night and Sunday night from 6 to 9 p.m. Until then, have a good one. Be safe. Ta-ta.

0: suicide.
1: Sean Kingston just speaking about the beautiful girls. And it's what we are known for here in Cape Town. Some of the most beautiful women in the world are right here from this beautiful, beautiful place called Cape Town. My name is Tracy Lang. On the way, we still have all really great tunes by Samba, DJ Kosher, and Jimmy Nevis. And then if you sent us a selfie, a picture of you with a DecoFern chair, I need you to stay close to your phone because I've got up to 10,000 Rand in DecoFern vouchers that could be yours.
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14: Good morning. I'm Eloise Pretorius. Nteto Nyati's tenure as Eskom's board chairperson has been extended for another 3 years. The extension comes as Eskom enters what government is calling a new phase. Electricity and Energy Minister Khosienso Ramokopa.
15: So we're happy to say that the cabinet has taken a decision that Dr. Nteto Nyati is best suited to continue on that journey, that we give him a 3-year mandate to be able to deliver on this, working with his team of board members and the competent, reliable and experienced team of technocrats led by the group CEO, Mr. Dan Marokani.
14: Dozens of Ekurhuleni residents are marching through Kwatema as part of a campaign against gender-based violence. One of the marchers, Freddy Tlakane, urged police to find perpetrators and shared a message to men.
0: Whatever that they are doing, it will come back to their children. It will be a sign that my father left me with this. So they will inherit what their father are doing now, even though they are not with them. But it will go back to their kids. So they must just do the right thing, respect each and every person that they meet wherever.
14: The National Sea Rescue Institute is cautioning the public over spring tides that are expected. The extreme effects are expected from Saturday until Tuesday. They include stronger rip currents, waves reaching usually safe areas, and fast tidal currents. Let's take a look at your Friday forecast. Cloudy conditions with widespread showers are expected across the entire province. Langebaan 22, Cape Town 24, Paarl 26, and a high of 28 degrees in Oudtshoorn. 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
1: 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So this morning, the KFM crew, they shared the clues. We shared pictures online. Andre from Somerset West, good morning. Welcome to the show.
2: Good morning.
1: Okay. Andre, I firstly need to know, where did you find the chair?
2: We found it in Kenilworth Mall, in the middle of the mall setup. It's a very nice setup, I must say.
1: Okay. I'm happy to hear that. But explain to me, you're from Somerset West. Do you work in the southern suburbs?
2: Funny story. So I've had a great morning this far. I got to work this morning and the boss said, well, everybody else took leave, so you might as well go home as well. So I've got a bonus day there. My wife has been following this thing the whole week and she said today she's going to go. Luckily enough, got off for the day. So I followed and said, okay, let's do it. Drove all the way through from Somerset to West just to go find this chair, and we did. So yeah.
1: Andre, what a story. That is such an epic story. Jy maak my sommer nou opgewonde. Ek weet is wat nou, want ek is nou sommer excited vir alles. Andre, dit is 'n story. Ek is mal oor. En weet wat? 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
2: Nee, ek kan definitief voor dankie gaan sê. Wow, amazing.
1: Ach man, dis amazing. Geniet het en lekker naweek vir julle.
2: Baie, baie dankie, ons sal. En go Bokke!
1: Ach, go Bokke, ek is mal oor. I love it. Baie dankie, André. Ach
2: baie
1: man.
2: Dankie, lekker dag.
1: Dankie vir jou ook. What an epic story. Imagine that. Imagine you have now gotten off from work and then your wife said, no, no, no, we need to make a plan to go and get there. And then there they have it, all the way from Somerset West. How lekker. I love, love, love stories like this. Decofern, this has been so much fun. I would absolutely love to do another Decofern chair hunt. What do you think? If you think we need to do this again, pop me a message right now on WhatsApp, 082-945-0940, and just go, yes, Decofern, and let's see what we can do.
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0: I don't know what you did last Friday night, but I'm sure you've got more exciting things planned for this one. It is Katy Perry on KFM 94.5, and it's also how I end my show for today and for the week. I'm back again on Monday morning, 9 to 12. Thank you so much for joining me. 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I hope you have a very lekker weekend and stay safe.
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0: Can you braise steak?
1: I can.
0: But a proper steak.
1: Well, meaning the make of the steak?
0: No. Doesn't really matter the cut of the steak, but can you make a proper steak?
1: Well, ek sal graag dink ek kan. My dad will be disappointed in me if I say no. I don't like taking responsibility if things don't work out properly, so I'll leave it to somebody else. But I'd like to think I've learned how to braise a steak, yeah.
0: Minding my own business yesterday, and then I went to air because I wanted people to assist me in frying the ultimate steak. And there was a gentleman, his name was Hannes. Hannes said to me, so you take the steak, you take the coals as soon as the coals are ready. Jy gooi die steak op die koole. Jy braai hom soos daai.
1: You know, I took part in a Kom ons braai
0: episode
1: on VIA. And let me tell you, they didn't win that episode. But they did that too. And it was very interesting.
0: I burned the steak. My steak had gebrand, let die stof staan. Ek ben ander steak gaan koop het.
1: Yeah, I'm sorry about that.
0: 100%.
1: No.
0: But that's how we learn.
1: Yes, but I won't be putting it on the cooler.
0: No. Yeah. No, I don't know.
1: No. Do you do the touching thing?
0: In theory, it made sense to me. In theory, I could think, okay, cool. Yeah. This makes sense. You take the steak, you clap it 5 minutes, 5 minutes, and you give it time.
1: Solid.
0: But then after Hannes sent me a message yesterday, you take the steak and you just put it on the coals. Net soos daai. So in theory, and also there's this guy that I watch, he does bush camping in Alaska.
1: Yes.
0: So I've seen him do it, but in theory, my steak had gebrand gister. If there was a war, I would have gone to war with my steak. It would have been a weapon. It was bad. It was by your bad.
1: Let's just say it wasn't medium rare.
0: 3 minutes after 12 KFM 94.5. Stan Mars with you till 3 p.m. this afternoon. What's happening in the traffic? Goodwood accident. Jakes Havel Drive north at Frans Conradi. M5 south. A vehicle overturned and lost its load between Kromboom Road and Racecourse. Expect delays. On the M3 south, traffic slows down approaching Newlands Avenue. Expect delays in the elevated freeway incoming. If I missed anything, get hold of me. 082-945-094. Traffic lights faulty CBD 10 and Street and Salori Road. Bontierville, will Jakes Havel Drive in the N2. Freygrond at Freygrond Avenue and Prince George Drive. Kyleach at Muway and Alium Drive. Roadworks. N1 incoming the right lane. Before the toll gate, expect some issues there. If you have anything else to report, get hold of me, 082-945-0940.
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0: Taking it back in time, CC Penn and Slim K from 94.5, 1214, Stan Mars with you till 3 p.m. this afternoon. What are the weekend plans? I was under the impression it's going to be a long weekend. Pleasantly surprised and shocked, jumping onto the N1 and seeing the world is chaotic. I thought it's going to be quiet. Klein Vrijdag yesterday, public holiday, long weekend, nobody's going to be on the road. Why is everybody working today? What's going on? What happened to the good old days where you took off the Thursday's holiday and the Friday automatically it was just given to you, or you would play sick in advance. By Wednesday, you'd be sick already. What are the weekend plans? 0829450940. How's Friday going? Can't ask Tash V how Friday's going because her Friday is always a healthy Friday. There's never an off Friday. It's nooit a af nie. It's altijd an.
1: No, I haven't had an off day in a while, so I'm going strong here. Going strong. It's going to be a healthy Friday. I need to go and get in a swim, and I need to go and, you know. But I might actually surprise you and have a glass of wine tonight, just for you.
0: Listen, yeah, I mean, I almost want to say if I didn't see the photo, it didn't happen. You know what I'm saying?
1: I might have to take a photo later.
0: Yeah, yeah.
1: Steer it for you. Okay. No, yeah. I can do that.
0: Talk to me about swimming, because you swim in the ocean. What happens if you get a cramp? Do you just float?
1: I try and stretch it, but I'm hoping that doesn't happen. You know, I've never, ever cramped in sport before.
0: Ever?
1: No. And 2 weeks ago, I cramped for the first time in the pool.
0: Just correct, yeah.
1: Need a terrible gevoel. It's happened in my sleep before, like, that late at night feeling, but not... Oh, no. No, I'm not a big cramper, but I am aware of the fact that, obviously, the amount of exercise I'm doing currently is vast. So it is to be expected. My swim. You put a flipper on there after swimming for a while. Like Kate will say, how's your father?
0: The amount of exercise she does is what you do in a year, she does over a weekend. That's what it is. Nicolene said, we're saving our leave for December. Maybe. What about sick leave? Was there nothing for today? Because sometimes we need to become a little creative.
1: Well, I feel like it's maybe chaos out there because the hele wereld is op school vakantie. You know?
0: I think you need, you don't just need leave for the school holidays. You need to speak to the bank manager as well. Because every time you leave the house with the kids, it becomes an expensive exercise. It is what it is.
1: Yes.
0: Everybody eats more. Everybody wants to be entertained a little more. It's how it goes. Parenthood.
1: Well, I can't weigh in on that one, can I now?
0: That is why you're so wealthy. I've got the standard gang, can I say.
1: I wish.
0: Well, I mean, if you're looking for wealthy people in a room, just check who's got kids. The people without kids, that's the wealthy people.
1: I love that. I'm going to find my husband this way.
0: Nicolene says, jy sien siek liewe op 'n Vrydag doktersbrief and doktersbrief money, which we don't have. Hence, we need to find friends that's doctors.
1: Oh.
0: Just think outside the box a little. Don't listen to me. 1217 KFM 94.5. Tones are on the way with the classic Anastasia. Maybe we can play a trefferkie or two along the way. I've got one of my faves on the way from Tasha Baxter. And, of course, Brian Adams is in there. Middag.
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0: 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Catch me on your radio 7 to 10, starting in Fairby till 3 p.m. this afternoon. Martin, what do you think is the most popular sport in South Africa?
1: I'm going to say chess.
0: What?
1: Yeah.
0: Chess?
1: Yeah, I've seen some intense chess games recently.
0: Can you talk to your colleague, please, Tashvi?
2: Chess.
0: Chess.
2: I thought maybe like softball or something was going to come in there.
0: Softball?
1: Or not croquet or
2: something. Or mesquite, who knows?
1: You're going to
2: say badminton.
1: You're going to say padel, aren't you?
0: No, I'm not going to say anything. I'm still stuck on chess.
1: Okay.
0: I thought it was rugby.
1: I wasn't going to go for the obvious one.
0: No, I also thought it's the obvious one. Yeah. But guess what? It's not the obvious one.
1: It's not, yeah?
0: It's soccer. Soccer is almost five times bigger than rugby in terms of popularity in South Africa. Ik het nooit geweet, I'm shook of.
1: And that's why they call it the beautiful game.
0: 100%. I didn't know this. I just thought we all are rugby mad. But then I also saw, on a global scale, football, soccer, has got 3.5 to 4 billion fans across the world. That's more than half the population globally are into soccer.
2: I wonder where football is. Well, American football. NFL. Yes. I'd like to know what those stats are, actually.
0: Incredible.
2: Because, that's also very popular.
0: So if you thought rugby was the biggest sport in South Africa, you are sorely mistaken. Like me, I just thought we are rugby mad. We're wearing our hearts on our sleeves, green and gold. But anyway, so we learn. News coming up.
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4: 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You?
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1: Goeiemiddag, ek is Martin Slabbert. 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
9: Best suited to continue on that journey, that we give him a 3-year mandate to be able to deliver on this, working with his team of board members and the competent, reliable and experienced team of technocrats led by the group CEO, Mr. Dan Marokkan.
1: En die polisie in KwaZulu-Natal sê 'n verdagte wat gesoek is in verband met die moord op 2 misdaad-intelligensielede vroeër vanjaar in Mount Edgecombe, is dood in 'n skietery met die polisie in Inanda. 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

0: Big fan, Tasha Baxter, Fade to Black, K from 94.5. It's Lunch with Moss, Trust You Well. A lot of love coming through on our social media platforms. I'm in the mood for something 90s, right? But it has to come from you. It has to be your favorite 90s song. So how things work here, if you send me a request for a song, I take your request because I'm very good in asking nicely. It can verskrikkelijk mooi vra and also be very sincere about it. But I actually have an agenda, right? It's a Friday. I want something 90s. So you share your 90s treffer with me, right? 0829450940. But say who you are. Say you are Sean or John or Amanda or Tracy. It doesn't really matter. You tell me who you are and tell me what song. But it has to be a proper 90s song. A song maybe that you haven't heard in a while. But it has to also be a song that's going to resonate with all of us. If we're all listening to KFM, it must be a song that resonates with all of us. But it's a song that's going to just, I don't know, it's just going to give you the edge. So if this was a major marathon, you know that one song that you need to give you the edge, that's the song I'm looking for. 0829450940. And there's no right or wrongs here. Your song is your song, but it must be a song that we all resonate with. Maybe it's a song that we haven't heard. Maybe it's a song that I haven't heard. This happens to me all the time. Sometimes I hear a song and I think to myself, oh my word, I haven't heard that in years. That's what I'm looking for. Talk to you.
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0: Beautiful. KFM 94.5, Brian Adams. Everything I do it for you. 90s treffers, 90s classics, what comes to mind. So I started the communication. I'll read it to you. I started the comms, and it reads as follows. Doesn't do this, right? Because I'm smart like that. I said, how's it, man? This is to our music chief. I said, how's it, bro? Miss you, man. Been too long. This is 12:45. I sent this. Can I have a song, please? There are so many people requesting this. So that's kind of where I went with this, right? So I'm not saying it's my idea. It kind of has to be your idea, but it needs to be a song. Sharon, I like this, though. I really like this. Truly, truly. Truly. Why are you not playing, Sharon? What's going on?
1: Then if I had to choose a 90s song, which, okay, it would probably be Losing My Religion. R.E.M.
0: Yeah. Great song. Great song.
2: Hi, Stan.
0: What do you say, Celia?
2: You're well. For the
0: 90s for Friday.
2: 90s classics.
0: Yes.
2: How about Depeche Mode and Behind Amazing. The Wheel?
0: Amazing. Absolutely amazing. What do you say? 90s treffer, what comes to mind? Send me a message. We'll chat to the powers that be. Let's see if I can get away with it. It's a Friday. I don't know. I feel I want to go back in time. Not 70s or 80s, but I don't know, 90s. I'm feeling this 90s thing today. I don't know why. Maybe there's a 90s song that you haven't heard in a while, and I can chat to the powers that be. Because over the weekend, I can't really pull this off. But today, maybe I can.
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0: Benjamin Fisher, KFM 94.5. It's Lunch with Mars. Thank you very much for all your love on our social media platforms. Let's find out what's happening in the traffic. Glenn, let's go to the 90s. I'm not saying I'm going to the 90s. Hopefully you're going to the 90s, because I've positioned things now that there's so many people requesting 90s songs and I don't quite know where it comes from. So, work in progress. Delays in the elevated freeway incoming. It's kind of chaotic. I was also surprised earlier on when I was coming in to do the show, the amount of traffic that you're going to find there. Pretty intense. Traffic lights, faulty CBD at 10 in Street and Solari Road, Bourne Tevel at Jakes Cavill Drive and the N2. Vrijgrond at Vrijgrond Avenue in Prince George Drive, Kalich at Muway, as well as Alien Drive. And the N1 incoming, the right lane closed. The right lane has got roadworks on it, so expect some delays there. It's just before the toll gate. Murdoch Valley, Simonstown along Simonstown Main Road from the City of Cape Town Municipal Boundary to Valley Road until Friday, 11 December. From 8 in the morning till 6 p.m. That's Mondays to Saturdays.
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0: Go from 94.5 Handlebars. Jenny with Dua Lipa, 12 minutes after 1. Your 90s Treffer Key. It's on the way because I had to beg and plead. And there were so many great selections. Layla, I quite like Madonna's Into the Groove as well. But yeah, unfortunately, you had to send me a voice note because that is how I bargained. It's a bargaining chip that I used to get my 90s Treffer Key. And it's a song that you and I are going to absolutely love. So what do you think I'm playing for you after ads today? It's a 90s song that you, I can tell you now, you probably haven't heard the song in a while, right? Which makes it even sweeter. It's on the...
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0: I was feeling for 90s. I asked you to assist me to send me a message or a voice note just telling me what your favorite 90s song is. Maybe a song that you haven't heard in a while. And I can tell you right now, I've had some success, though, which is great.
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Sky FM 94.5 REM, losing my religion 20 minutes after one. Good afternoon. It's a Friday afternoon. Stan Mars with you till 3 p.m. Sharon, are you happy? Sharon says, you are the man. The bomb, the absolute best. It's a banger. Sharon, I have to be in an absolute agreement with you. Everyone else is loving it. But I've got one more up my sleeve because this is what we do. We'll do a traffic update over the next couple of minutes as well. On 082-945-0940. Yes, Debbie.

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10: Good afternoon, I'm Martin Slabbert. The Western Cape is set to be a hotly contested in the upcoming municipal election. The Electoral Commission has today announced that 14,348 candidates will compete for just 868 seats in municipalities across the province. 106 parties and 33 independent candidates will also contest the election. The IEC plans to start printing the around 8 million ballots needed for the election this coming Monday. Electricity and Energy Minister Josienso Ramakgopa says Eskom's transmission expansion program will prioritize local jobs and expertise. Government has previously announced plans to significantly expand the country's transmission network as part of Eskom's transformation.
11: We have every intention of industrializing on the back of that build program. We are not going to export jobs. We are not going to allow dumping of these components in the country. Working with the GTIC, we are developing a discipline of procurement that is going to guarantee that production is happening at home. Where it already is in place, we want to increase capacity utilization Where it's not available, we are going to build that capacity from scratch.
10: And Russia has announced the final results of a tightly controlled presidential election, saying President Vladimir Putin's party has reinforced its supermajority. It's also revealed around a tenth of new MPs will be Ukraine war veterans. Russia's first parliamentary election since Moscow launched its Ukraine war in 2022 was held a week ago, with the Kremlin also organizing voting in occupied Ukraine. Cloudy conditions for the afternoon, widespread showers and thundershowers also. Langebaan 22, Cape Town 24, Paarl 26, and a high of 28 in Oudtshoorn. Your top story this hour, the Western Cape is set to be hotly contested in the upcoming municipal election.
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0: Crazy. KFM 94.5. It's Gnarls Barkley, 20 minutes away from 2. Do you ever wonder how on earth people came up with that name? A couple of people got along. They made music, they became friends, and they came up with the name Gnarls Barkley. If you had a super name for a group, if you wanted to start the band, what would your name be? There's a lot of people that don't use their real names also for the stage. Look at Elton John, for argument's sake. What would your name be if you were a star? If you wanted to go into global fame and become really, really famous, what would your name be? Look at Ronaldo, for argument's sake. They use portions of their real names, but that's not really the names. But Gnarls Barkley. Think about it. Gnarls spelled G-N. Crazy.
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0: KFM 94.5, EB Inglis back on Monday 12 to 3. Favorite distractions, Ian Espiro, Bob Sinclair coming up Friday afternoon. The flash drive is on the go. They're on the move. 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But this would be a place that you would have needed to go visit before Friday, guaranteed. So they go live 3 until 7 o'clock.
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0: Like a variety of vibes. Bob Sinclair, World, hold on. 2 o'clock. Let's find out what's happening in the traffic. Michael Jackson on the way. Tate McRae, as well as some magic from Charlie Puth. Let's see what's happening up there. Expect delays in the elevated freeway incoming. Traffic is quite congested. So if you are coming in, give yourself some extra traveling time. Traffic lights faulty CBD, 10-inch street in Solori Road, Bontierville at Jugs Carville Drive and the N2, Freykroont at Freykroont Avenue and Prince George Drive, Kailich at Muwa and Alium Drive, Roadworks N1 incoming in the right lane before the toll gate, Murdoch Valley, Simonstown, along Simonstown Main Road from the city of Cape Town municipal boundary to Valley Road until Friday, 11 December between 8 and 6, Monday to Saturday. If I missed anything, get hold of me, 0829450940. For KFM 94.5 traffic, it's Stan Mars. The music goes on
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0: KFM 94.5. Charlie Puth, we don't talk anymore. 12 minutes after 2. Of course we talk. It's what we do. It's how we operate. Travel Times people asking me for updates on the traffic. What I have at the moment is what I gave you a couple of minutes ago. This minute it gets updated, I'll share that with you. N1 incoming in the right lane before the toll gate. There's some chaos that side. So if you are commuting that way, give yourself extra traveling time. Shawn Mendes playing you the world's greatest music. It's KFM Lunch. It's Stan Mars with you till 3 p.m. Taboom Luli, Tyler with Zara Larsson, and Marie Alla Henderson. It's all on the way. Thank you so much for all your messages on our social media platforms. 0829450940. The Flash Drive live this afternoon. Carl is not in studio. He's on the go. Go find him. See where he is. Go say hello. And maybe get a deal or a special or two as well. Because wherever they go, you know it's going to be absolute brilliance. Portugal played last night. Ronaldo, the age of 41. What are your thoughts on this? Do you think at the age of 41, do you think the time has come for Ronaldo to retire? Do you think he's had a good enough innings? Is he still competitive? We have a Springbok that's still competing at the age of 40. Is that good or bad? I don't know. Are they still able to bring their A game to a massive game to represent the country? Because there was a time that you needed to be in peak physical condition, early 20s, maybe early 30s. But more and more sportsmen are still competitive now at the age of 40. Are things changing? Because sometimes you feel incredible at 40, but maybe you're not as fast or as agile or sharp as what you used to be. What are your thoughts on this, though? For things like rugby, soccer, tennis maybe, people over 40 still competitive. Thoughts on this? Ronaldo's still playing, 41. What do you think? Do you think he still deserves to be in the squad? How effective was he in the World Cup, though? What are your thoughts on this? I'm kind of on the fence, if I must be really honest with you, but your thoughts are what I'm interested in.
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0: KFM 94.5. It is Dan Mars with you till 3 p.m. this afternoon. Rita Ora, what are your thoughts, Martin, on somebody like Cristiano Ronaldo still being competitive at the age of 41? Or the question is he competitive? I mean, he's obviously one of the biggest name, I think, in global sports football. Do you think that he should still be playing at that age?
1: Well, looking at people like him, I feel like such an incredible underachiever.
0: Right.
1: I'm 10 years older than he is, and I haven't scored one single goal in all the 5 decades that I've been on this planet.
0: Right.
1: And he's scored a gazillion of them, and he's still brilliant. So, yes.
0: For you, it's a yes. At 41, you think he still deserves an opportunity in the national squad?
1: It's a yes from me.
0: What do you say? 0829450940. Tyler?
2: If you still got it at 41, then you still got it. Mm. Some of these people that nowadays that are young and they might look like they got the power, but they don't have the power, if you know what I'm saying.
0: Sharon, what do you say? What are your thoughts?
3: You earn your place in the team and it goes by merit. It doesn't go by I want to reach so many goals or so many tries or I want to be the oldest person to do this. You need to start giving the youngsters a chance. If you are still really good and you're at peak performance, go ahead and do it. But if you're keeping others from being in the team, then I think it's a bit of a selfish move. And you're doing it for yourself and for your own accolades. And nope, then you need to go. My take.
0: 0829450940. What are your thoughts?
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1: Goeiemiddag, ek is Martin Sabbert. 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
11: One should always be clear about why you are doing what you are doing. And from the word go, we always knew why we are doing what we are doing. It's about making sure that we get to this country to be able to achieve its full potential. And you can never achieve that full potential without having affordable and secure and clean energy.
1: In Kempton Park in Gauteng vergader die waarnemende minister van polisie Feroz Kachalia en die premier van Gauteng Panyaza Lesufi vandag met die plaaslike polisie en lede van die gemeenskapspolisieeringsforum. 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

0: Lully, Unshakeable K from 94.5 Lounge with Stan Moss. Stay away from three, almost time for me to say goodbye. Carl is on the way, coming to you live. The flash drive for the Wasty K from 94.5 live from OBC Better Butchery in Belleville, OBC Belleville and Blockman. You can expect more that goes live on the other side of 3 p.m. Cristiano Ronaldo, competitive at the age of 41. What are your thoughts around this? Mostly positive, though.
1: Good afternoon, team.
0: Which is great.
1: Wow, this is an amazing topic. I must say, you know what? Cristiano Ronaldo gets a lot of hate and a lot of heat because he's keeping players behind or youngsters behind. The question is, why are the youngsters not stepping up, first of all? And second of all, who is the one that's making the decision to play a player? Him or the coach? Unfortunately, not many players can put themselves in that peak condition at that age, and he is still availing himself to be able to be selected. So he gets selected. So for me, he's still the best player. Yes, he's not as good and competitive as he used to be, but the man still has the drive at that age. Google how many ex-players are still doing what he's doing at that level to still demand that much. Come on, guys. Thank you very much for an awesome show.
0: Very good point. Very good point. K from 94.5, it's Lunch with Moz. Your comments, your thoughts, more than welcome. Almost time for me to say goodbye. Carl is on the way on the other side of 3 p.m.
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0: 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Goodbye. 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
1: When you are blessed with a biscuit, one must not just allow the biscuit to stay stationary.
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3: Well, that's good to know.

0: That's what it is. Welcome, welcome. Live at our place that we loved the last time. We're back in here. OBC Better Butchery. My name is Carl Wastey. And instead of us being outside, we are inside the actual OBC Better Butchery. And I didn't tell you, we are right in the actual manager's nest, if they call it that, alongside the tills. So yeah. This is usually the place where they call someone to authorize. That's where we are today. We're in the store, Cassidy.
1: The call is coming from inside the butchery.
0: It is indeed.
1: And it's us.
0: It's really great to be here once again at this amazing establishment, giving you the greatest deals you need. I know it's post-Heritage Day, but trust me, you're going to find some of the best deals you need to stock up the freezer, the refrigerator. If you haven't bribed for Heritage Day, I got to it very late last night, but I still got there.
1: Did you start brying at 1 a.m.?
0: 9 p.m.
1: Whoa.
0: 9 p.m. And yes, 9 p.m. No, but it's cool because my son ate at 9:45.
1: Okay.
0: And
1: okay.
0: He was still fun.
1: You still found some semblance of, structure.
0: But it's really great. This weekend's big on all of their deals. In fact, oh my God, I just see their washing powder here. The 2 kilo is only $49.99. And there's actually a deal right in front of me over here. There's an OBC tomato sauce and an OBC mayonnaise here.
1: I'm actually going to walk you around.
0: $60 for both of those.
1: They've got more deals at the back there on the oil. Pietrus was literally sending the oil deals
0: really?
1: To his friends. Yeah.
0: But that's what friends do when you get a good deal. And then I think the best feature of the store today is that you'll find there are little signs, and one of the signs...
1: Come, keep it together. Keep it together.
0: I'm having a moment for you, man. Like, I've always wanted to see you on a billboard.
1: Okay.
0: And I see you here.
1: Let me walk you through it, okay? We get into the store and Carl goes, oh my goodness, Cassidy, this is your pinch me moment. This is your pinch me moment because there is, in fact, a picture of me on top of the meat.
0: Yeah. Just give me a...
1: I didn't mean
0: oh,
1: it.
0: Oh, I
1: like
0: would.
1: That.
0: Okay.
1: There's a picture of me on top of a freezer of meat.
0: There we go. Thank you so much for clearing that up.
1: Yeah.
0: So we're doing the guest, the weight, a little different this time. Remember last time we gave you a meat hamper? You had to guess the weight. Whoever's closest gets an incredible prize. Today, we have a different version. What's that version, Cassidy?
1: You have to guess the weight of the meat. Carl's standing very close to me now. You have to guess the weight of the meat
0: and
1: the weight of me. So me and the meat. How much do we weigh in total? There's some gents looking at the picture there.
0: Yeah.
1: Yeah.
0: This is going to be so good. We have our KFM 94.5 crew. And they are around, and they're going to help you put some of the guesses down later. We'll get a shot.
1: Should I go there and just be like,
0: no,
1: it's me?
0: No, those men might pick you up.
1: That's
0: no
1: true.
0: Men.
1: That's true. That's true.
0: Oh, this is going to be so good. Plus, oh, we've got so many prizes, cash, vouchers from OBC Blockman. We're out in Balville. If you want to come say hello, please feel free. We are at the Sunbal Building, corner of Voortrekker and Quarry Road. Did you just greet the gentleman?
1: Yes, he waved at us.
0: He is armed response, by the way. You must be very careful.
1: That's why I said hello.
0: Hello, all protocol observed, sir. Thank you. All right, great. Let's get this party started. We have to do this. Of course, it's Friday. Let's have some fun. If you're in the area, come say hello. If you want to win some prizes, stay close to social media as well. Stay close to us. Come visit us. OBC Blockman, the Bear Butchery, is here with all the deals you need on the flash drive on KFM 94.5. And now the official reminder, because this week is crazy. I thought yesterday was Saturday and Wednesday was Friday. So what day is it today? This song will answer that.
2: Boss, you know we finally here, right?
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1: Woo! When I met you in the summer, so my heartbeat sound, we fell in love as the leaves turn.

0: Calvin Harris. 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It is on your show, The Flash Drive, KFM 94.5. We broadcasting live from OBC Blockman, the Better Butchery out in Balville, Sunbull Building, corner of Voortrekker and Quarry Road. I love how you smile at me. I'm actually really here, by the way. People think that we're not here, but for radio, we're alive. We're real human people. This is not a pre-record. We are alongside the Tills, and I know people are getting their stock here. I don't mean to just snoop in the trolleys. The trolleys are looking lekker. It's because of all of the great deals you'll get at OBC Blockman, and I'll share a bit more of those a little later. But for now, I want to cross on over to someone who has been walking through the store. Our world-famous Spin and Win is in the building. But to tell you more, Cassidy Jade Nicholson is on the scene. She's about 500 meters away from me. I'm exaggerating. It doesn't matter. Cassidy, over to you. Just tell me a little bit more about the environment you're in right now and the energy that you feel.
1: Thanks so much, Carl. All right. So I am, I'm here with the Spin and Win. Can I just say it's popping off? It's popping off. But let me actually just tell you what I'm seeing.
0: Please
1: Sorry.
0: Do.
1: I need to get a different view.
0: Yeah.
1: Okay. So we've got this big screen in front of us, right? Which is actually.
0: What size? Give us the inches.
1: It's an IMAX.
0: Perfect.
1: It's an IMAX.
0: All right.
1: And then you go over basically to this like little iPad and you spin over there so everyone can see because it's plugged.
0: How do you know it's
1: screen.
0: An iPad? It could be an Android.
1: It could be an Android. Yeah. Okay. But let's not get into the technicalities.
0: Okay, cool. No problem.
1: All right. So you spin, everyone can see on the IMAX and then you win a prize. But the mechanics can be explained by our crew member, Adam. Where's Adam?
0: Adam actually walked this way. Shame. Yeah. Adam was by you. There he goes. He's running toward you now.
1: This is live radio.
0: Yeah.
1: Okay.
0: There he is.
1: Adam, would you like to explain how this all... It is an iPad. I can see by the button. Sorry. Can you explain the mechanics of this whole spin to win?
2: Of course, Cassidy. So I've been summoned, and I'm here to explain. So the spin the wheel works like this. Firstly, we have someone on the ground with a bag of balls, and you have to basically put your hand in the bag. If you get the blue ball, you can... You don't spin the wheel. If you get the red ball, then you get to spin the wheel. There are so many options to win on the spin the wheel. There's flasks, there's sauces, there's t-shirts, there's beanies, caps. You're going to want to be here. If you're not here, where are you?
0: Adam, that was great. Cassidy, that was great.
1: What so, I got the from idea? That whole thing yeah, is yeah. that you don't want blue balls.
0: I was going to ask, I mean, how many are in there, but it's okay. So
1: should I try it out?
0: No. You want to try it yourself?
1: Yes. So we can see what it's like. Give you the whole experience so you know that this is what you should be doing when you come here.
0: Give it a shot.
1: All right.
0: All right. Lovely.
1: Let me go.
0: Oh, by the way, so how do you qualify to get the balls?
1: You actually just come and dip your hand in the bag.
0: Because I know last time we needed a receipt.
1: No, you don't.
0: Oh, cool.
1: This time. So come and say hi to us.
0: And then grab a ball.
1: Grab a ball.
0: Have a ball.
1: Preferably the red one. Have a ball. Slay.
0: Love.
1: All right. Hold on. Someone's doing it live and in concert.
0: But maybe ask them, like interview them. Ask them who they are. Come on now.
1: Okay. Should I?
0: Yes.
1: Okay.
0: Go for it. Straight
1: what
0: in.
1: If they don't want to.
0: No, they do.
1: But she's like,
0: it doesn't matter. Go for it.
1: Okay. Hold on. Oh, she got a red ball. Okay. Sorry. Hold on 1 second. Are you okay for an interview? Are you ready? What's your name?
3: Tabisa.
1: Tabisa, that's a lovely name. Tell me what's going on right now.
3: Okay, currently I see there's a spin that is going on.
0: Okay.
1: And now, you got the red ball, right? Okay, so now you are going to spin. We're going to do this together.
3: Okay, no problem.
0: Oh, the spin is on the iPad. Okay. Sorry. This is so much fun. It's live.
3: Ooh.
0: Tabisa, good luck. I hope you win something amazing.
1: Aha. Spin again.
0: Okay, just... Please give us something incredible, please. We're live now. It's got to be good.
1: A power bank.
0: What?
1: Tabisa just won a power bank.
0: She won a power bank.
1: Exactly.
0: I love a power bank.
1: It is just a vibe. It's a vibe here, Carl. You should be here, but you are a kilometer away from me. So.
0: I'm in the manager's box. In fact, sorry, Cassidy, give me a second. Attention, shoppers. OBC Blockman, the Better Butchery in Balville's offering you amazing specials. Make sure you get around the freezer area for a chance to guess the weight of a meat hamper and Cassidy, who happens to be on the meat. If you are correct, a little later, we'll give you a lovely chance to win 5,000 Rand. By the way, Alvariza, I'm coming to authorize. That's how much fun it is here today. Come say hello to us, spin and win, as well as a couple of other vouchers in line for you. So make sure you stick around. It is the Flash Drive in Balville. Come say hi.

0: Armand van Helden. It's called My. This is a liquor shop. OBC Blockman, Better Butchery in Balville. That's where you can find the flash drive today. My name is Carl Wastey alongside Cassidy J. Nicholson. You can just...
1: Hey, hello, how's it?
0: First day on the job?
1: Nope.
0: Okay. Just asking.
1: It's just because I've been running around, so I've been making sure that my mic is off. We don't want to hear anything that we don't need to hear.
0: No, the suspended win is going. Thank you for that, because now it's busier than it's ever been. That's perfect.
1: I was really struggling to get out of it.
0: By the way, I've been listening to some people guessing the weight, man. And it's been
1: You're having way too much fun.
0: No, it was an idea that came up one evening. I was on the way home after
1: a show. And you were thinking about how much does Cassidy weigh?
0: No comment. But here we are.
1: Oh, gosh.
0: It's going to be so good. I cannot wait to see. I mean, I've seen some of the weights. I think the one that I'm most impressed with, because it's obviously there's a meat hamper, and then there's basically, let me just see. My favorite one is the last one. Sorry, just put it back. My favorite one. So, you know the meat hamper that's there?
1: What?
0: It's a bag. What?
1: What is the last guess?
0: But promise to not get cross, though.
1: What is the last
0: Please
1: guess?
0: Just promise to not get cross.
1: I'm going to get very close to you. Okay. I'm going to say this again.
0: Yeah.
1: What is the last guess?
0: 950 kilograms. So, yeah. Look here, if that is the case, there's a show on TLC that I think you're headed for. So,
1: 950 kilograms.
0: Correct. Hey, there could be, we don't know the answer yet. Shame. Okay. She's going to take a minute. While she does, she's still crying. It's going to be fine. She's walking toward to check if it's real. Just check the clipboard. Check it.
1: And you didn't say anything like, just look at the girl in the booth. You weren't like...
0: But your picture's right there.
1: Yeah, but like sometimes people think I'm taller in pictures.
0: No, but that's what it is there. So please
1: Someone
0: enjoy
1: said
0: it.
1: I weigh 950 kilos.
0: No. They
1: well,
0: said
1: the
0: you...
1: meat would have been 50 kilos.
0: You and the meat.
1: I weigh that's 900 why. Kilos.
0: So that was the best part of my day, in case you were asking. More to come, trust me, as you guess, when you walk into OBC Blockman, the Better Butchery in Balville. If you want to win with Clicks, which is just opposite this beautiful venue, please feel free to put your name as well as the keyword Clicks on the WhatsApp line now. A 2,500 Clicks Club Card cashback could be yours. I'm going to give you 60 seconds, and I want you to tell me all of the Clicks beauty products you will jump into if you got a chance to do like one of those Reggie's Rush things, but just for that counter. I want to hear it all the Clicks beauty items. That's what I want. So all you have to do is go for it. Sorry, I digress for a second. You see, people now looked for you.
1: No, because I told her.
0: Okay.
1: I said, let them look at me, because I'm not
0: Why don't
1: not
0: you go
1: to...
0: closer so they can get a good look at you? There we go. There we go. She's gone there. Remember to enter. T's and C's apply. There she is.
1: You've
0: Great
1: seen
0: stuff.
1: Me.
0: All right. Yes. Ma'am, just as an anecdote, do you want to give it a shot? What do you think? Weight-wise. Let's go.
2: Maybe 75.
0: Perfect. Lovely. Okay, we're going to move on swiftly. Come back here. You need to do traffic. This is the best day of my life. OBC Blockman, that's where we are. This is so good. 60 seconds, remember? I want to give you a chance. Traffic's up first. How are you looking besides 75 kilos?
1: Oh, my gosh. There is an accident at Amanda Street and Annika Road in Amanda Glen, Brackenfell. Another accident at Macassar Road in Macassar involving 4 vehicles. So please be cautious as you drive on the roads that side. Another accident at 2nd Avenue in Fishhook and the shopping center. Expect delays on the elevated freeway incoming and roadworks on the N1 incoming in the right lane before the toll gate. And Murdoch Valley, Simonstown, along Simonstown Main Road from the City of Cape Town municipal boundary to Valley Road until Friday, the 11th of December, 8 a.m. to 6 p.m., Monday to Saturday. My name is Cassidy Nicholson. Your trafficker who weighs 900 kilos, apparently, or 75 kilos, depending on how much you like me. And if you have anything else that you want to add to the WhatsApp line about what you're seeing on the roads, let me know.
0: Sorry.
1: My number is 082-945-0940.
0: I was going to add, we're doing a social media competition as well.
1: Yes.
0: Yeah, so don't worry. You can guess there, too. If you want to see our little poster, you'll see it there. You can guess online if you can't get to Balville. Maybe you're in George or any of the other places. It's fine. I get it. So I want you to guess on there, too. It's as simple as that.
1: If I can just give you a little bit of insight.
0: Into?
1: I am.
0: Don't give away spoilers.
1: 155 centimeters tall.
0: Why would you do that?
1: Just so you know.
0: No.
1: I don't weigh 900
0: kilos. This is not how it works. So come guess, man. That'll be great. And a reminder as to where we are.
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16: Hello, Kim.
17: Hi, good afternoon.
16: Hi, good afternoon. That's very businesslike. Are you still at work?
17: Yes, I am, Carl.
16: I knew it. Hi, good afternoon. You're... almost like it's a, like, I'm not a client, I'm a friend. And I called you because you are keen to give me 60 seconds of your Clicks beauty products that you would just raid if you got the chance. Is that right? You ready?
17: Yes, that's definitely.
16: You
17: want
16: to do this?
17: Yes, yes, yes.
16: I know
17: am.
16: You can.
17: Yes.
16: All right, 60 seconds on the clock. Kim, in 3, yes. 2, 1, give it to me.
17: So it's Maybelline, mascara, Maybelline, lip gloss, Maybelline. Foundation, Maybelline concealer, then I'll go on to Dove. You know, you need your beauty products for that, also your lotion, your roll-on, something for the husband, something for the kids. There's a baby also involved, a grandchild, so I'll grab something for the grandchild also. Then we move on to hair mask, because I have two kids, the girls, they love doing the hair. So then we'll go on to maybe bubble bath also for them, you know, that nice smell. And then just go further down the aisle, maybe grab some... hair dye to change the color, you know, for springtime. And then also grab that shaving cream for the husband, the Nivea brand. Then move along to the aftershave, you know, the nice stuff, the English blazer. Ooh. And then, we just go on down the aisle. Call whatever I can get. And there might be something pink also there, you know, for the ladies. It's always that. That's something pink. Yes, Cotonou. Okay.
16: There we go.
17: Wipes.
16: You're done. Oh, my word. Kim, you're so much fun. Honestly, you're great. And can I just say,
17: you
16: just won a 2,500 Rand Clicks Club Card cashback. Thanks for your time. Well done. You're a winner.
17: Thank you so much.
16: No. You can call me Carl. No, I'm just kidding. You're such a stunner. Thank you very much. You enjoy. 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

0: That is for Eva's Divas. Eva Marie, this one's called It Girl. Oof, someone who is an It Girl at the moment is Cassidy. I have never, ever seen people so boldly ask you how much you weigh. Ever at the OBC Blockman Barbell. This is great.
1: Just straight up give us a twirl?
0: Did someone ask you to give you a twirl?
1: Well, I mean, I had to come down so people could see what I looked like.
0: No.
1: I look a lot taller in pictures. That's
0: the thing. I think let them cook on the picture rather than. All right? If they want to see you live and in concert, they must pay.
1: Ooh, yeah, exactly.
0: There we go.
1: Listen to Carl. He's my manager now.
0: I am a manager. Thank you so much. If you're wondering what that is all about, we have a meet amp. That's all the chuckles in the back. They're trying to figure out Cassidy and the meat tamper, what is that total weight for a chance to win a 5,000 Rand prize? So make sure you get down to what is the best place to check out dinner tonight, maybe stock the freezer, maybe you're feeding the family, getting ready for a weekend braai after Heritage Day. 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
3: Good afternoon, I'm Martin Slabbert. The Social Development Department is urging parents and guardians to keep children safe as the school holidays begin. The department has highlighted a need for the serious protection of children as the country battles with growing cases of gender-based violence and femicide. Social Department Minister Dina Pule says children are extra vulnerable to perpetrators during this season. Her spokesperson is Sandy Gotluana.
4: Anyone who suspects that a child is being abused, neglected, or is experiencing violence can contact the Gender-Based Violence Femicide Command Center on 0800-428-428.
3: Eskom Board Chairperson Mteto Nyati has welcomed his reappointment for another 3 years, saying the continuity will be important as the power utility moves into its next phase. Nyati says the entire Eskom board will remain in place, with members having been appointed with the transition to Eskom 2.0 in mind. And Acting Police Minister Feroz Khachalia and Gauteng Premier Panyaza Lesufi are meeting with police and community policing forums in Kempton Park this afternoon. This as President Cyril Ramaphosa is due to update the country soon with plans to tackle gender-based violence. The engagements follow the separate discoveries of murdered women across Ekurhuleni and Soweto recently. Another day of cloudy conditions expected tomorrow, even some thundershowers in the morning. Cape Town and Atlantis dropping to 14 tonight. Fredendal, Ceres and Worcester dropping to 16. Your top story this hour, the Social Development Department is urging parents and guardians to keep children safe as the school holidays begin.
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0: Switch to OBC Blockman, the better butchery in Balville. 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We'll see you here now. It is your Flash Drive. I'm Carl Wastley alongside Cassidy J. Nicholson. And what this lovely lady has been doing, she's been traveling around different parts of Cape Town, sharing stories and memories. She's gone to Lusitania, the beautiful place where she used to go and eat chips with her dad because she did well at hockey and they only ate healthy things back then. And she didn't want to go home and do gluten-free, so she went to have chips with her father there. She also went around to Campsbay High School, a place that she felt very safe at that time. And
1: don't
0: that
1: forget
0: was,
1: Chapman's Peak.
0: And I was getting to Chapman's Peak Drive, which was maybe the peak of the week, which is a beautiful moment there. And then you were also at another place.
1: Yes.
0: Yesterday.
1: Yes.
0: Where were you yesterday?
1: I was at Signal Hill.
0: I can't hear you. Try
1: I was at Signal Hill.
0: Oh, there
1: Hill.
0: We go. Thank you. Sorry.
1: I was trying to be cute.
0: All right.
1: I was at Signal Hill.
0: And what were you doing at Signal Hill?
1: Oh, have you ever just like needed a moment just to like look out at your city and just appreciate it? That's what I go and do sometimes. Back.
0: Do you go to Signal Hill to get a moment?
1: Yeah.
0: You drive all that way?
1: What do you mean all that way? It's on my way to work.
0: All right.
1: It's, listen, I moved away. I moved to the UK very many years ago.
0: Yeah.
1: And I feel like I took my city for granted.
0: Okay.
1: And so every now. I hear you.
0: What you learn from the UK, come back to Cape Town, tell me.
1: Oh, that there's just so much to love about the city, about the people, about the cultures and everything. So now and then when I just feel like, you know, I'm a little bit far from everything, I just go and I sit on Signal Hill and I look at the view. And the fact that I got to do that with the Mazda CX-5 Humura wasn't bad either. Didn't hate it.
0: Okay.
1: Yeah.
0: Signal Hill for views. There's a little place near to my place, all right? It is a lovely spot. It's a viewpoint,
1: yeah.
0: Sometimes called Lover's Lane.
1: What happens there?
0: Well, there's a lot of Uber drivers who also rest and check out the view.
1: Okay.
0: And then a little later on, people, they have picnics.
1: Like they did in the Titanic.
0: That's exactly the picnics they have there.
1: Okay.
0: Yes, they do. Perfect. Let's change the subject very quickly and make you a winner.
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0: Is this Marissa?
3: That is correct. How are you?
0: Very well, thank you. Have you heard of a place called Lover's Lane? I just wanted to ask if somebody else knows the spot.
3: Apparently, yes. I've heard of the place. But I was never allowed to. I was never let out

0: Yeah. You know, still to this day, you know.
1: Have you gone?
0: Have to Lover's Lane.
1: Yeah.
0: Only to see the view of Cape Town, because it's gorgeous from there. That's all.
1: Okay.
0: But Signal Hill's also a phenomenal view. And Marissa, this lovely lady, Cassidy, went over there with a Homura from the Mazda CX-5. It's an all-new vehicle. And there was a question. Which design and color combination of the all-new Mazda CX-5 Homura stands out the most?
2: So it would be the Kodo-inspired design in the insane Nitro Blue.
0: Goodness. Is that correct based on what you were saying in Signal Hill? Is that right?
1: That is correct.
0: Marissa, 5,000 Rand is all yours. Congratulations. You are a winner. Well done.
2: Happy day. Thank you so much.
0: And guess what, man? Guess what? There's something else I want to tell you. I want to tell you something else. Is that you also in the draw. You're in the draw later to win a 40,000 Rand. A Mazda Wonder Drive weekend. It could be your name. So I want you to keep your phone on today. I might give you a call back if you're a winner. All right?
2: Perfect. I will do so.
0: You are perfect, actually.
2: Thank you so much, guys.
0: Thank you, Marissa. You're a star. Now, you've had this entire day with this beautiful vehicle.
1: Yeah.
0: Tell me more about the beautiful Mazda CX-5 Homura.
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2: 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I want to keep our town working for all. So in this election, I'm voting DA.
1: This advert was paid for by the political party concerned.
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0: babe.
1: It is BTS at OBC on KFM. Ha! Huh. I was waiting for that moment. It happened. That one's called Swim. And this one, OBC, Blockman, the Better Butchery in Balville, is going to get you all the deals you need for the weekend. That's where you can find the flash drive till 7 p.m. this evening. I'm Carl. This is Cassidy.
2: Hey, hello. How's it?
1: The next thing that we have on our agenda is a lovely giveaway.
2: Yeah.
1: I have another idea. So while people guess the weight of the meat and the weight of you.
2: Yes.
1: We have something else that we're going to do. I'm going to send you in the store somewhere.
2: Okay.
1: I want you to grab. Where are you going? I am going to. Yeah. You can stay here.
2: I was prepping.
1: No, but you stood up. Just relax. There we go. Okay. I'm going to, in the future, near future, send you into the OBC Better Butchery. All right. Mm. And I want you to select one item. It could be anything here. Then you will give me clues on that item. All right. But not me. You're going to give somebody clues. I'll get a couple of people on the line, and each one of those individuals will get a unique clue. So if you're first and you get it, that's good for you. If you're lucky enough to be second, you get two clues. Third, three clues, and on it goes until you figure out what it is you are holding.
2: Okay.
1: From OBC Blockman. Is that okay with you?
2: That's perfectly fine with me.
1: And then I can give you some prizes. I think I've got something really cool.
2: Okay.
1: I think I might give away, I'll figure it out.
2: Okay.
1: Because I got vouchers and money to give away. Maybe like 1,000 bucks.
2: That's good.
1: Shall I make that a voucher or money? I wonder. Let's do a voucher. 1,000 rand OBC Blockman voucher.
2: Ooh.
1: If you can figure out what is in your hand. You understand what I'm talking about?
2: Okay. I'm into it.
1: And like the concept, which we can't do today because we're going to do this, only one word clues for each person. So that's what I'm saying. We're going to do a run of the concept, like a micro version.
2: Okay.
1: First person gets one word. If they didn't figure it out, next person gets one word, didn't figure it out, next, and on it goes until we get a winner. That's the fun.
2: You let me know, because I'm excited. I get to go and hang around in the store. There's so much here.
1: Yeah, okay, no problem. So we'll send you there in the near future.
2: In the near future.
1: Let's talk about the present.
2: What's on the road?
1: Yeah.
2: Okay, yeah. An accident at Amanda Street and Annika Road in Amanda Glen, Brackenfell. Another accident at Macassar Road in Macassar involving four vehicles. So please remain cautious as you drive that side. Another accident on the N2 inbound after Victoria Road in Strand. And you should expect some delays on the elevated freeway incoming. Multiple traffic lights are faulty in Cape Town this afternoon. So if you do spot one, just apply the four-way stop rule. And roadworks on the N1 incoming in the right lane before the toll gate. And at Murdoch Valley, Simonstown, along Simonstown Main Road from the City of Cape Town municipal boundary to Valley Road until Friday the 11th of December from 8 a.m. to 6 p.m. Monday to Saturday. My name is Cassidy Nicholson. If you have anything else you'd like to update me on about what's happening on the roads, let me know on the WhatsApp line. My number is 082-945-0940.
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0: back. It is Shukaida. This one's called Questions. And the question is, what has Cassidy gone out and gone to find at the OBC Blockman Better Butchery in Bellville? We'll find that out soon enough because you'll get a chance to win a 1,000 Rand OBC voucher if you can figure out what that is. And you do need a qualifying question to get involved if you would like to win that voucher. And on 082-945-0940, that's my number. I'll say it again so you get it. 082-945-0940. Save it to your phone as KFM or call Cassidy, up to you, flash drive maybe. And then get ready because I would like you on the line. And I want you guessing. But here's the catch. If you are first, you'll get one clue. Guess what she has. If you're spot on, you win. If you are incorrect, we go to the next person. They get another word, single word. I know. It's until we find a winner.
1: Okay.
0: But we need a qualifying question. That's what we need. And it's a quite interesting place, all right? So the qualifying question is as follows. I'd like to know. It's a very difficult question.
1: Yeah.
0: On the WhatsApp line, if you want to be part of this, I want to ask you, where are we broadcasting from today? It's tough, I know. It's a difficult question, I'm sorry. But I had to throw that in there. Where are we broadcasting from today? If you can figure that out, you are in line to guess what Cassidy's holding. And you could be holding an OBC 1,000 Rand voucher. Good luck to you. Here's news.
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3: Eskom will have to adapt to a changing electricity market, says Electricity Minister. An Electoral Commission says November polls will be hotly contested in the Western Cape. Good afternoon, I'm Martin Slobbert. The Western Cape is set to be hotly contested in the November municipal election. The Electoral Commission has today announced that 14,348 candidates will compete for just 868 seats in municipalities across the province. 106 parties and 33 independent candidates will contest the municipal election. Provincial Electoral Officer Michael Hendrickson has appealed to political parties to uphold the Electoral Code of Conduct. He says the IEC plans to start printing around 8 million ballots for the Western Cape as from Monday.
4: We will also be having a two-column ballot because in the metro there will be 55 contesting parties. The longest ward ballot will have 46 contestants and the shortest ward ballot will have 38 contestants.
3: In Gauteng, Acting Police Minister Feroz Khachalia and Gauteng Premier Panyaza Lesufi are meeting with police and community policing forums in Kempton Park this afternoon. This as President Cyril Ramaphosa is due to update the country soon with plans to tackle gender-based violence. The engagements follows the separate discoveries of murdered women across Ekurhuleni and Soweto recently. Meanwhile, in Kwatema, dozens of residents have gathered for an awareness march through the community on the East Rand. Here's Provincial Community Safety Department's Jeff Kaba.
5: The law enforcement, which are in these communities, they need to be resourced to a point whereby they are able to really give information, because these things are not happening whereby some of us in these communities, we are not aware of it. We know something, that somebody knows something.
3: And Electricity Minister Josienso Ramakgopa says Eskom will have to undergo significant reforms to adapt to a changing electricity market. He says the utility can no longer operate as it has in the past, given the growing role of independent power producers and other players in the sector. The minister was outlining government's expectations for Eskom 2.0 during a media briefing earlier today.
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3: A cloudy start to the weekend with showers and thunder showers across the province. Cape Town dropping to 14, reaching 20 by midday tomorrow. Fredendal 16.22, Langebaan 13.20, Atlantis 14.21, and Paarl 13.22. Your top story this hour, the Western Cape is set to be hotly contested in the November municipal election.
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0: It's Whitney Houston. It's not right, but it's okay. It's one of those songs where you just want to click your fingers and move your head side to side. We had OBC Blockman, Better Butchery.
1: That is true.
0: Right? You feel that from the song,
1: right?
0: Yes. Yeah. But you will make it, girl. Okay? Mm. And remember, don't be afraid to walk out of a bad situation. You have no loyalty to anybody but yourself. You walk out of that situation.
1: There we go.
0: It's not right, but it's okay for you to leave. That's what Whitney meant in that song. Sorry, man. I just had to do that. It's
1: I'm
0: important.
1: Here for it. Stand on your soapbox for as long as you want.
0: We actually are on a box inside the OBC Blockman Better Butchery. That's probably why I feel this way today.
1: Yeah.
0: We're elevated. We're in the manager's box. So this is the place where they go, staff announcement. Like, we are here. So that's why it is important for us to be in this spot. Cassidy's done the walk around, and in the next couple of seconds, we will do a very special 1,000 Rand OBC voucher giveaway before you get there. Traffic details on your road, especially on a Friday. Could be more chilled today because a lot of people have taken off. I found that this morning on the way to gym, traffic was lekker chilled, but yeah. I hope it's going to follow suit today. It's with Amazon.co.za. 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
1: An accident at Makassar Road in Makassar involving four vehicles, so remain cautious as you drive that side. Another accident on the N2 inbound after Victoria Road in Strand, and expect delays on the elevated freeway incoming. Traffic lights are faulty in multiple areas in Cape Town today, so if you do see one, just treat it as a four-way stop. Some roadworks on the N1 incoming in the right lane before the toll gate. And at Murdoch Valley in Simonstown, along Simonstown Main Road from the City of Cape Town Municipal Boundary to Valley Road, all the way until Friday the 11th of December from 8 a.m. to 6 p.m. Monday to Saturday. My name is Cassidy Nicholson. If you have anything else that you want to update me on, just send it to the WhatsApp line. That's 082-945-0940.
0: 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T's and C's apply. Let's do this thing, man. Let's have fun. Let's go. Do you hear the... can I just remind you that if you've been listening to the whole show today, you are primed to be part of the Flash Quiz later, where we're giving away more. What is the Flash Quiz? It is a quiz on all the stuff we did in the show today at the end of the show. It kind of is a bit of a listening exercise, so we'll see what's happening. This is great. Someone literally is checking you out for our other competition, which is Guess the Weight of the Meat Hamper along with you, which has been, honestly, my entertainment for the afternoon. I'm not going to lie. This one is a bit different. Cassidy searched OBC Blockman, Better Butchery, and she's found an item. She has single word clues, a lot like the concept that she's going to give you, but only one word per person.
1: Okay.
0: One guess per person. If you're incorrect, we go to the next person. That's how it goes.
1: Okay.
0: All right. Are you ready for this?
1: Yeah.
0: We're going to do this all the way until we get a winner. All right.
1: Oh, okay. I'm a little bit nervous, but I can do it.
0: Here we go. All right, so the qualifying question was simple. Where are we broadcasting from today if you want to play? And let's see if we got our first person. Who do we have here? Hello. Adrian.
2: Good afternoon, Carl. Good afternoon, Cassidy.
1: Hi.
0: Where are we broadcasting from today?
2: You guys are broadcasting from OPC Blockman in Balville Group.
0: There we go. There we go, my homie. You must come visit you sometime, man. Come say hello.
2: Yeah, definitely popping. Definitely popping tomorrow. Just got from work home.
0: Okay, cool. And I hope that because there are some lekker deals there. Honestly, I just see value for money all over the place. However, Cassidy went to do a little walkies. The only problem with this is that she's only going to give you one word clues to what she's holding, and you only have one guess. So if you know anything about items in stores. And it's just going to get more and more difficult as we go along. So, Adrian, with respect, if you are incorrect, we have to go to the next person. But there are other chances to win on the show today, just to let you know. All right, Adrian, you're up first. Cassidy, based on what you're holding right now, I see it, you see it. Yeah. Give me one word to help this man win.
1: Head. What?
0: Adrian? Adrian, what's your guess?
2: Yes.
0: What's your guess?
2: My guess is chicken.
0: Chicken. We can lock in chicken. Is that correct, Cassidy? Are you holding chicken?
1: No.
0: No. Oh. All right. Don't worry, Adrian. It's all good. Okay. There are other chances to win. All right. Who's next? Hello. How are you? Hi. Good yes, it's you. Here. Well done. What's your name?
3: It's Rita speaking.
0: Rita. All right. You already heard that first word. You're going to get a second one. Hopefully this makes it easier. Cassidy.
1: Oval.
3: Liver.
0: Liver. Let's lock in liver. Is it liver from OBC, Blockman, Better Butchery?
1: No.
0: Oh, come on. Rita.
1: No, I'm trying.
0: Thank you very much. Who's next? It is. Yep. No problem. Fadwa.
4: Hi there. Hi, Cassidy.
0: Hello.
1: How's it?
0: All right, Fadwa, you heard two words. Hopefully you were listening.
4: I was.
0: Okay, next word. I know. That's why it's fun for us. And hopefully you, if you win. What's the word?
1: Hard.
0: That's your word, Fadwa. What's your guess?
4: Not skaapkop.
0: Skaapkop. I did actually, no, without a word of a lie, I did see a skaapkop here, but unfortunately Cassidy's not holding it because that would have been the best thing to hold. Next time, hold the skaapkop, man.
1: Okay.
0: Fadwa, that was brilliant. Thank you. But thanks for the future idea. Don't worry. There's still a chance for you to win later. I got your back. Don't worry, man. All right. Let's go on to our next guest, which is Kathy.
5: Hello.
0: Kathy. Hello.
5: Yes.
0: All right.
5: Hi.
0: You're going to get another word and then you're going to need to get a guess. All right, so here's your word.
1: Okay. Sunny.
0: Oh.
5: Honey.
0: Did you say honey?
5: What did you say? That? Honey.
0: No, she said sunny.
5: A lamb pack?
0: A lamb pack. I saw a lamb pack. They actually are on special at the moment at OBC Blockman Better Butchery. However, she is not carrying a lamp. Oh. She doesn't have that. I'm so sorry. Bernadine, you're up next. No problem, Kathy. Thank you so much. Bernadine, hello. You got this.
6: Hello. All right. Pork neck.
0: Did you say pork neck?
6: Yes.
0: Pork neck is incorrect. I'm so sorry. But thank you, Bernadine. Someone has to win this. All right. Is this Nadaline?
7: That's correct.
0: Did I say it correctly?
7: That's correct, yes.
0: Maybe she's born with it. Maybe it's Natalie. Yeah, girl. Okay. Here's another idea for you. Cassidy, give Natalie a little word.
1: Morning.
0: Morning.
1: Morning.
0: Come on. You got this, Natalie. That was a big giveaway word. Come on. All right. What are we thinking? Natalie.
7: I'm thinking egg.
0: Sorry, what do you say?
7: Eggs.
0: Eggs. Interesting.
7: Mm-hmm.
0: Nadeline, you've just won a 1,000 Rand OBC Blockman Butter. Congratulations, she's holding an egg.
7: Thank you.
0: Yes. You're Ayurvais. This is great. Oh, I love it. And so why did you pick the eggs to hold in front of me here at OBC Blockman?
1: Well, not only do I know that you're a fan.
0: I am a massive fan of eggs.
1: When I was doing my little look about,
0: yeah.
1: I was really blown away with the deal, man. You get 60 large OBC eggs for 125 Rand.
0: Excuse me?
1: Sorry. Your ears may not be working.
0: Sorry, what?
1: So you get 60 large OBC eggs for 125 Rand.
0: I just want to, no, sorry, the reason why I'm thinking about my boot space.
1: No, I know.
0: Because I'm going to, okay, thank you.
1: Because it's just like everyone's a winner.
0: Because I have 60 a day, so this is going to be good for me.
1: Duh.
0: I love this. Oh, my word. This is great. I knew there was something about your name. You know what? There was just something in the water about your name. Maybe she's born with it.
1: Maybe it's Natalie.
0: You've just won a 1,000 Rand OBC Blockman Better Butchery voucher. It's all yours. Come and take advantage of the great specials with that voucher, or even the eggs alone are just such a great value option. So thank you very much for being a part of the action, and thanks for listening. We appreciate you.
7: Thank you very much and have a great evening.
0: Oh, we are now. Now that Nadeline won this thing, this is great. So congratulations. That is how easy it is to win on this show today. We've got some other options for you. 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

0: It is Mikasa Money Karis. This one's called Who Cares? It's on your show, Flash Drive, KFM 94.5. We are live for OBC Blockman, Better Butchery in Balville. 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So you can get all of your deals you need for a liquor weekend braai, to stock the freezer, or to win some prizes. Remember, the entire show today is something to focus on, because later we'll have a flash quiz where you can win a 3,000 Rand prize just for knowing the items that we've done on the show. Plus, if you can guess the weight of not only a meat hamper, but Cassidy too, you can be a winner of 5,000 Rand. It is probably the best competition idea I've ever come up with. I'm just letting you know.
1: You are enjoying it far too much.
0: I think I'm only enjoying it by myself, but I'm having fun, man.
1: As long as you're having fun.
0: I really am.
1: Okay.
0: How are you feeling about it? You feeling good?
1: I'm feeling
0: fine. The guesses are great.
1: The guesses are crazy.
0: Oh, by the way, can I tell you? So I know earlier I mentioned that your first guess was 950 kilograms.
1: Yes.
0: You'll be happy to know that I saw a guess on there of 12 kilograms. I just want to let you know,
1: so you
0: boo.
1: You think I'm skinny?
0: I got you. All right? I do. So that's still happening. And I know people are now trying to assess you now. And they're actually watching you as you talk now.
1: Hold on.
0: They're thinking like, how much does her voice weigh? I get you.
1: I'll do a spin.
0: Are you doing a twirl?
1: I'm doing a little twirl.
0: Oh, dear. You're literally doing a twirl in the middle of a store.
1: Yeah.
0: Thank you. Okay, great.
1: I am for the people.
0: Good luck. We'll call you later if you are the closest to, and social media as well. There's a chance to guess on that side. Now, Eyewitness News Traffic is brought to you by OutSurance. 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If you don't, ask them for 500 Rand.
1: An accident at Makassar Road in Makassar involving four vehicles. Another accident on the N2 inbound after Victoria Road in Strand. Multiple traffic lights are faulty in Cape Town this afternoon. So if you do see one, just apply the four-way stop rule and roadworks on the N1 incoming in the right lane before the toll gate. My name is Cassidy Nicholson. If you have anything else you want to update me on, please just pop me a message on my number. It's 082-945-0940.
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0: Coming up, it is the grand prize draw for the Mazda Wonder Drive weekend. This could be your shot, thanks to the all-new Mazda CX-5, to enjoy an absolute beautiful weekend out. And I'm talking about a 40,000 Rand weekend. If you have answered the questions this week correctly, you are in the draw and in it to win it. And who knows, it could be you that will win this once-in-a-lifetime experience. I'll detail the entire itinerary for you, but make sure you stick around. If you've entered and you've won on the flash drive, this is your chance in the next 5 minutes. News is first.
10: Goeiemiddag, ek is Martin Saber. 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
11: There's still a lot of, apart from the structural issues and where we at, a lot weighing on us in terms of the way forward. And with my dad coming back on Monday, you won't be able to sleep in his room, but we trust and believe there's going to be a plan.
10: En Eskom sê hulle sal moet hervorm as hy wil aanpas by die veranderende elektrisiteitsmark, vooral met die nuwe private verskaffers wat die mark sal binnekom. 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
12: A very good afternoon. I'm Alex White. There's a smorgasbord of South African national sporting action to look forward to over the rest of the Heritage Day long weekend. But first, let's catch you up on how it started yesterday when the men's Proteas beat Australia by 67 runs in the first ODI in Durban. Matthew Brietzka was the star with the bat, scoring 112 to help South Africa reach 297 for 8. The player of the match says the century was a special one.
13: Really special, I think, especially just because it was so tough in the beginning there. And I think, obviously, the crowd here was awesome. They got behind me. Very grateful, and it was really special.
12: Australia made a flying start to the chase, but collapsed from 129 for 1 to 230 all out, thanks largely to the South African spinners. Keshav Maharaj led the fight back with 4 wickets for just 20 runs, as South Africa took a 1-0 series lead. The next match is on Sunday. First ball is at 10. It's the pink day at the Wanderers. You may have to do some channel switching a little after the drinks break, though, because in an Australian double derby, the Bucks are facing the Wallabies in Perth. That's at 11:45. It's a once-off test. Coach Rassi Erasmus has made 13 changes to the side. One of the notable call-ups is former Stormers scrum-half Herschel Yankees. After playing in 21 tests in his first 2 years with the Bucks, Yankees featured in only four in the next five seasons, which explains why he is raring to go for Sunday.
9: I'm just really grateful for the opportunity, and hopefully I can go out this weekend and play to the best of my ability.
12: There's some rugby before that, though, to whet your appetite. The new URC season gets underway when the Stormers face Connaught at 9:15 tonight. Then the Lions, Sharks and Bulls in action tomorrow. Finally, Bafana Bafana are also in action this weekend when they face Guinea in an AFCON qualifying match at 6 tomorrow evening. Elsewhere, the Netherlands and Germany played out a 1-1 draw at the Uncrafe yesterday. And you may want to keep an eye out for Italy hosting Belgium, also in the UEFA Nations League, tonight at 8:45. More sport for you in an hour. For EWN Sport, I am Alex White.
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0: It's Rihanna, only girl in the world, and the only girl in the world who could rock the Western Cape in a Mazda CX-5 is Cassidy Jade Nicholson. You did well this week.
1: Thank you.
0: And I learned a lot about you and the car at the same time, which I think is quite special. There were elements to where you went to this week in this Mazda Wonder Drive that connected so beautifully with your stories. Like your high school and a moment with your dad, a moment with your mom. I feel like it was a full scale, just a trip to know you.
1: Yeah.
0: But I think that's why the CX-5 Homura is so important, because you are going to get to know your family.
1: Exactly.
0: With experiences. That's the Wonder Drive for you. What we've done is, with all the winners today and the winners yesterday and the day before, the whole week's winners have been added to a draw. The draw has been done.
1: Yes, it has.
0: And we are pretty much ready to reveal. So, without any further ado, we need an intro.
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0: All right, the draw has been done. Well done to all of this week's winners on social media who we've called today. You've experienced so many great features of the all-new Mazda CX-5 Homura. But only one person will experience this incredible weekend experience. It's the Mazda Wonder Drive weekend, valued at 40,000 Rand. We've made the draw. We've done the things. It's time to call the winner. Let's do it. They will be. They'll answer.
1: I'm kind of nervous.
0: They'll answer, don't worry. Okay, they'll answer.
1: What if they don't?
0: They will.
3: Hello.
0: Hi there. I'm so sorry to bother you. It's Carl, KFM. We chatted earlier this week.
3: Yes, we have Carl.
0: Is this Tamron?
3: Yes, it's her speaking.
0: Okay, I just want to make sure it's you, Tamron.
3: Yes.
0: I called because I just wanted to thank you for entering the competition this week. That's all. And I just wanted to say thanks a lot for your time and for checking out social media and doing the things. That's great. I really appreciate that. It's been wonderful. That's pretty much sure. What you up to now? What you doing?
3: I just got home now.
0: Okay. Who's around you at the moment? Cameron.
3: It's just myself, my husband, and our kids.
0: Okay, great. So you know your kids, obviously, you know, do they have babysitters in case you want to go away for a weekend maybe? I just want to ask a question.
3: Yeah.
0: Okay.
3: Yes, they do, most definitely, my mother.
0: Okay, good. Well, Tamron, you have just won a 40,000 Rand Mazda Wonder Drive weekend away!
3: Yay!
0: And Everybody's been wondering what a 40,000 Rand weekend away is all about. And I'm ready to tell my winner, you, Tamron. Are you ready?
3: Yes, I'm ready. And it's my anniversary on Monday.
0: So, to start off.
1: An allocated Mazda CX-5 for the duration of the experience.
0: Plus, a scenic drive along Cape Town's Atlantic seaboard from Sea Point towards Camps Bay.
1: A beautifully styled private coastal picnic.
0: You will also have a visit to Sandy Bay with your clothes on and one of Cape Town's most secluded coastal spots.
1: A scenic drive along Chapman's Peak. Trust me, it is worth it, including a stop at the Chapman's Peak lookout point. That's where I go to Skinner.
0: There we go. An overnight stay. Yeah. And I've been wanting to stay at this place. I haven't done it yet. Have you gone to Tinswalo yet?
1: I have.
0: Have you?
1: Yeah.
0: How amazing.
1: It's unreal.
0: Because I'm a big fan of another part we'll get to, but yes, you will be

0: staying at the Tinswalo Atlantic with its spectacular oceanfront setting.
1: Oh, you are going to just take it easy. You're going to relax. You're going to enjoy a spa treatment as well at the property.
0: Did you hear that last part, Taryn? We're not done yet. You were saying thank you. We're not done.
1: So just repeat that last bit there for us.
0: So you're going...
2: And it's our anniversary on Monday.
1: Then this is perfect.
0: Stop it.
1: So you also, you're going to go, I just wanted to let you know that you're also going to go and you're going to have a spa treatment when you're there, when you're away at Tinswalo Atlantic.
0: Wait, we're not done.
1: There's more.
0: You are getting an intimate four-course dinner with wine pairing, Tamron, at the place that I've wanted to go on that side, Chef's Warehouse at Tinswalo Atlantic.
1: And breakfast overlooking the Atlantic before setting you off on your final day.
0: Come on.
1: I'm like, be so serious.
0: Come on. How do you feel?
2: That's the greatest ever. You are ecstatic. I'm out of my boots. I can't believe it. Very excited.
0: I'm very happy for you. Congratulations. You are a winner of a wonderful weekend away. And please enjoy the Mazda CX-5 while you're enjoying that weekend. It's going to be a wonder drive to note. So well done, Tamron. You are a winner. And just a last note on this incredible vehicle that you, Cassidy, have been driving all weekend. All week, actually.
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0: It's Medusa and Khaled. It's called Weekend because it is indeed the weekend, baby. OBC, Blockman, Better Butchery. That's where we are today. And, ooh, someone won a power bank from a spin and win. You go, girlfriend. Love it. You see, people are winning with our spin and win. And you're still guessing the weight of a meat hamper and Cassidy. One of the best competitions we've ever had in the flash drive ever.
1: I love how happy it makes you.
0: And we're meeting such great people here as well.
1: We are.
0: Yeah, honestly. And we're just waiting for you. We actually opened till 7 o'clock today. They usually close at 6. They're going to stay open till 7 because of you. So come and enjoy all of these incredible specials, including 60 eggs for 125 rand.
1: Say it again just to make it real.
0: 60 eggs for 125 rondes.
1: Rons.
0: Yeah.
1: That's when you know it's serious.
0: Yo, it's going to be such a good time. So please come through. It'll be so nice to see you and for you to take advantage of these incredible specials and maybe win a 5,000 Rand cash prize for guessing the weight of a product. Plus later, flash quiz. If you've listened to the entire show, you'll have all the information you need to win a 3,000 Rand prize. That is at the end of the show, based on the show. 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
3: So there's a truck that broke down on Prince George Drive and Victoria Road in Grassy Park. Multiple traffic lights faulty in Cape Town this afternoon. So if you do approach one, just treat it as a four-way stop. And roadworks on Murdoch Valley, Simonstown, along Simonstown Main Road from the City of Cape Town municipal boundary to Valley Road until Friday the 11th of December from 8 a.m. to 6 p.m. Monday to Saturday. My name is Cassidy Nicholson. If you have anything else you want to add to the traffic report, please let me know on the WhatsApp line. That's 082-945-0940.
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6: Tafelsig residents say they are still in limbo after storm damage and concern over declining use of contraceptives. Good afternoon, I'm Martin Slabbert. 3 days after strong winds damaged about 50 homes in Tafelsig in Cape Town, leaving some families without roofs over their heads, residents here say they are still in limbo. They say the city's disaster risk management team arrived on the day, but left them with little clarity on whether they would receive assistance to repair their homes. One resident, Nazli Smith, says her family remains concerned about Cape Town's unpredictable weather. She says their home is not suitable to shelter them from any possible rain and cold weather.
7: There's still a lot of, apart from the structural issues and where we're at, a lot weighing on us in terms of the way forward. And with my dad coming back on Monday, he won't be able to sleep in his room, but we trust and believe there's going to be a plan.
6: The Gauteng Health Department

0: has expressed concern over research revealing a declining number of women are taking contraceptives in the country. The new data estimates that 75% of pregnancies in South Africa are linked to low contraceptive use and comes ahead of World Contraception Day on Saturday. The department is encouraging women to use the drugs, citing the benefits of family planning outweigh the potential side effects. Here is spokesperson Steve Mabona.
1: We are encouraging women and girls to make use of the wide range of safe, effective, and free contraceptives methods available at clinics. 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
0: And the Matlanga Commission of Inquiry has dismissed a request by taxi tycoon Opa Bafana Sindane for a postponement. Sindane applied on Wednesday to postpone his testimony, pending the separate request for a High Court ruling to cancel the subpoena against him. Sindane, an associate of taxi industry leader Joe Sebanyoni, is under scrutiny over his alleged relationship with police officers, including suspended Sergeant Fani Nkosi. The commission has ordered that the evidence be laid on Monday. Saturday morning will be cloudy with showers and thundershowers across the province. Cape Town dropping to 14, reaching 20 by midday tomorrow. Fredendal 16.22, Langebaan 13.20, Atlantis 14.21, Worcester 16.20 and Paarl 13.22. The top story this hour, 3 days after a damaging storm, residents in Tafelsig say they are still in limbo.
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0: Oh yeah, that's what it is. And a very, very happy Friday to you. It is your Flash Drive, KFM 94.5. Carl Wastey with you till 7 o'clock, along with Cassidy, Jade Nicholson, and even producer Pietras is here. Now, where is here? OBC, Blockman, Better Butchery, Balville, Sunbal Building, corner of Voortrekker and Quarry Road. They have incredible specials this weekend only. Can I just mention my favorite special? Can I do it again?
1: Do it.
0: 60 eggs for only 125 Rand. Yo, that is protein, Xe. For 125. Some people pay 125 Rand for what? One smoothie.
1: That is very true.
0: Is 60 eggs. Think about that for a second. More protein. And obviously protein is more bioavailable in eggs. Okay, I'm not going to go into the scientifics here.
1: We'll be here forever.
0: I will just tell you that coming up, it is a moment to savor. Coming up is a chance for you to be a part of the Flash Word finale with DeFi and Finish.
1: Ooh, it's going to happen.
0: We have a final battle, and the winner of that battle gets a DeFi dishwasher and Finish products. Plus, any person who was bold enough to take on the champ and failed did not really fail. It puts you in line to be part of a lucky draw to win a DeFi dishwasher and Finish products. That's happening very soon. So hang on. The finale of the Flash Word, DeFi and Finish, coming your way. A dishwasher could be yours. But let's jump straight in to a song that really caps the weekend. Mark Ronson, Bruno, Uptown Funk.

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1: Mark Ronson, Bruno Mars, Uptown Funk. It's the finale. Here we go. It is the moment you have been waiting for. 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
1: Nadia.
4: Hi, girl. How are you?
1: Fantastic. By the way, I just wanted to ask, how many days have you won this week?
4: From Monday to Thursday.
1: Just say the whole week, okay? Just be a little arrogant. The whole week. All right, Nadia, you've been superb this week. And I don't want you to fail at the final hurdle, but we do have a contender for the finale with DeFi and Finish. And one of you two are going to win a dishwasher on the spot. The other will be in a draw. So let's welcome your challenger, Devin van Vieren. Hello, Devin.
5: Hey, how are you?
1: Fantastic. Devin, tell me, what do you do for a living?
5: I'm a chef, actually.
1: Okay. Big question from Cassidy here. You're a chef, Cassidy. I know what you want to ask, Devin. Go for it.
6: Okay. Do you have tattoos?
5: I actually don't.
1: You are the first chef we've...
5: I'm probably the only chef who doesn't have a tattoo.
6: How long have you been a chef?
5: I've been a chef for 13 years.
6: And not one tattoo? Not even like on the fingers?
1: Nothing. Not even like a cleaver
6: not
1: tattoo?
6: Not even like a neck tattoo?
1: Not even a koi fish?
6: Nothing on the knees?
5: I want to get one, but... It just hasn't come. Yeah.
1: Devin, can I ask you where you work, please?
5: I work at LA Farms. I believe you are a fan.
1: A regular.
6: Yeah.
1: I am.
5: A regular.
6: That's why you didn't know he worked there, Carl, because he doesn't have tattoos.
1: I would have seen you if I saw at least one koi fish and a cleaver. But let's get on that. No, I'm kidding, Devin. Don't worry. No, Cassidy had this thing one day where she said, like, all chefs with tattoos. They cook liquor.
6: And yeah.
1: Yes. But Devin's the exception to the rule now.
6: Well, I need to go to LA Farms.
1: You need to. It's so... Okay, Bets. We need to do a lunch before the show. I'll take you there.
6: Okay.
1: Done. All right. Devin and Nadia. This is how it's going to work. Nadia, the champion, you decide the order of play. Do you want to go first or second, Nadia?
4: I'd like to go first again, please, Paul.
1: No problem, Nadia. We're going to put you in the driver's seat. Okay. Today, the flash word. Do you want to guess what it is?
4: Ish.
1: No, it's not ish again. All right, I want it to be a little bit more exciting today. So it's not ish. In fact, it's actually ish out of water. It's water today. You know why I made it water? Because if you have a DeFi dishwasher, you can save 30 to 50 liters of water per full cycle. And we need to save water as Capetonians and people in the West. And in fact, the world needs to save water. It's becoming a really scarce resource, I think, faster than we are giving it credit. So water is going to be in all the required answers. I want you to focus up with me, and you could be the winner of that dishwasher. Nadia, are you ready for your 30 seconds?
4: I'm ready.
1: Nadia, here we go. It's the final hurdle for a dishwasher. Your time begins in 3, 2, 1. Let's go. Victoria, Angel, and Niagara are names of what?
4: Waterfall.
1: A pool sport.
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4: Waterhouse.
1: A fruit.
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1: 100% pure love and gypsy. Ooh, time is up. 4 out of 5. Ooh, you hoid it. My word, that was wonderful. Thank you so much, Nadia. Do you know that someone who was walking past us at OBC Blockman almost gave you answers here? That's how liquor the flash word is. Everybody wants to be a part of it. Trust, people were hoying. They were like, I know. That's what I love about the flash word is that it's not a game that only the challengers play. This game is in a vehicle right now, and there's a couple who has a constant challenge on the way back from work, challenging one another, and it brings people together. That's what I love, and I just saw it in real life, which is so cool. Okay, 4 out of 5. Devin,
4: with my son on his way to soccer.
1: But you understand what I mean, and it brings you together because it's like, also, how smart are the younger generations? Like, I would love to put my own son on the flash word, but that guy will cook. That's why I have to keep him away from this because he's so good as well. Anyway, let's go to Devin. Devin?
5: Yes.
1: 4 is your target. to draw. But five has a dishwasher on it. Think about that. Water remains the flash word. Are you ready?
5: Yes, I am.
1: Good luck to you. Your time begins in 3, 2, 1. Let's go. A song by TLC.
5: Waterfall.
1: The
5: Waterfront.
1: An authentication measure on South African money notes.
5: Watermark.
1: A leafy salad veg.
5: Watercress.
1: An Adam Sandler movie. Ooh, no, man. You got four. TLC got four. Song, Waterfalls. Okay. V&A Waterfront, watermark spot on there with the authentication measure. A phrase meaning that a past each. Okay, well, you know what? Let's just go. All right. So, yeah, this is how it works. All I want from you, all right, is for you to get ready for a tiebreaker for a dishwasher. Nadia, are you ready?
4: Yes, I'm ready.
1: Great stuff. Devin, are you ready? Water remains your flash word.
5: Yes.
1: Okay. I need a name first, Devin. If you are the fastest with your name, I go to you then, and then you give me a correct answer. If you're incorrect, your challenger will then get an opportunity to answer. If they, too, do not have one, we'll roll over to another tiebreaker. If they have it, they'll take it away from you. So when you say your name, be sure to know the answer. Nadia, confirmed?
4: Confirmed.
1: Great stuff, and you too, Devin. All right. Water remains the flash word. Good luck to both of you. Here it comes. Your tiebreaker question is... to make something impervious to H2O. Nadia.
4: Nadia.
1: Devin.
4: Nadia.
1: Nadia, what's your answer? What's your answer?
4: Waterproof.
1: Nadia. Nadia.
4: Yes.
1: Are you sure? Are you sure about
4: that?
1: So. Okay.
4: Yes. Yes.
1: You've just won a DeFi dishwasher and finished products. Congratulations!
4: Thank you. That's nice. Thank
1: Devin,
4: you very much.
1: Well done, my friend. We will come and visit you very soon for a meal. But remember, Devin, here's the thing, dude. Don't go away. Your name is instantly in a draw that producer Beatrice is doing as we speak. So please stay on the line. We're going to reveal which one of our challengers in the Flash Word this week has done the necessary and the most. By the way, earlier I didn't mention to you, you said Waterloo for the Adam Sandler movie. It is actually Waterboy. I just want to let you know that. But Watercress is also spot on with the leafy salad veg, just in case you didn't hear the other answers. Okay, here we go. So, Nadia, a DeFi dishwasher and finished products are coming your way. Congratulations. That is going to make life easier. Plus, you can save up to 30 to 50 liters of water per full cycle. So you're doing the most for the environment. Devin goes into the draw along with our other challengers who weren't successful, but maybe their success awaits right now. What we need to do, we've done the draw. Producer Beatrice has given me the nod. Let's get on the phone and see who we're going to call, or are we just going to keep Devin on the line? Let's go. Okay, so it is a call. Let's see who it is.
0: Hello?
1: Hello, hi. Sorry to bother you. It's Carl from earlier this week.
0: From
1: yes,
0: Flash I'm
1: Drive.
0: Available. Yes.
1: Are you available now? Okay, cool. What you up to?
0: I'm just sitting here. I've just got home from work.
1: Okay, man. Are you going to do dishes now?
0: Not yet, I'm just relaxing first.
1: Okay, but you just keep relaxing because you know that you have a DeFi dishwasher now.
0: Ooh, me?
1: Yeah.
0: So you mean I won?
1: Shanaz, you've just won a DeFi dishwasher and finished products. Congratulations and thank you for playing this week.
0: Oh my God.
1: Yes.
0: Oh my God, thank you.
1: Shanaz, was it you that told me that... Did you say like you moved into a new place or there was something that you mentioned that you needed the dishwasher for? What was that again?
0: Yes, we like recently moved in here in Kiasarava. I'm originally from Kiao.
1: Oh my word. Well, how's this for a level up? You move, you know what? You move, and now a dishwasher's involved. Who knows what else is coming your way? But I just wanted to bless you from DeFi to you and Finish to you.
0: Thank
1: you will get a dishwasher. Congratulations. We're very proud of
0: you
1: and
0: so
1: enjoy. No, thank you so much to you as well. You have won the dishwasher. 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And Nadia, our overall winner of the week. 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

0: It's Megan Trainor. This one's called Made You Look. It's on your show, The Flash Drive, and KFM 94.5. Can I tell you the best part of actually being an OBC Blockman Better Butchery is not only seeing all the great deals, but it's watching people turn around when they see our poster for the 5,000 rand cash prize that you could win. And they literally, like, when I say checking you out, I mean that in the most analytical way.
1: Yes.
0: Not even like in an offensive way.
1: I know.
0: They are analyzing your looks, your build, and they're trying to put two and two together. Because for this OBC Blockman Better Butchery visit, we wanted to change it up from last time. Last time we made you guess the weight of a meat hamper. Today we've upped the stakes and added Cassidy's weight into the mix. No one knows that besides her mom. So that's why this is a very, very good challenge.
1: Mm-hmm.
0: So far, all of the guesses are in. I'll be running through the guesses for your pleasure,
1: okay.
0: Cassidy.
1: I'm down.
0: And whoever's the closest to will get a call from me in 5,000 Rand. I do want to let you know, it's 5:30. These are our last rounds for guesses. If you're in store, if you're on social media, your last guess round. So go there to KFMZA right now or to OBC Blockman and have your chance to guess. That's all I ask of you. But let's get into Eyewitness News traffic. It's brought to you by OutSurance. SMS out to 30605 now. You can save on your car insurance if you don't ask them for 500 Rand.
1: A truck broke down at Prince George Drive in Victoria Road in Grassy Park. Another truck lost its load at... Wait, hold on. I just need to pronounce this right. Swawelstad.
0: Yeah, you think so?
1: I hope so.
0: Okay, cool. Go for it.
1: Okay. A truck lost its load at Swawelstad Road and Swanstral Road in
0: Paul.
1: Thank you so much.
0: Yeah.
1: You have to really sound it out.
0: You got to.
1: You know? Some traffic lights are faulty in the CBD at Tennant Street and Solari Road, in Bonteville at Jake's Gerdeville Drive in the N2, at Freygrond and Freygrond Avenue and Prince George Drive, and in Khayelitsha at Newway and Alliam Drive. My name is Cassidy Nicholson. If you have any traffic updates, speaking of, please be advised that the R316 towards Bersich in Caledon is temporarily closed for a short period while a truck is being recovered. So if you haven't got that... If you have anything else, I should say, then pop me a message on the WhatsApp line. That's 082-945-0940.
0: Swawelstad. That was beautiful.
1: Swawelstad.
0: No, I'm very impressed with you.
1: I'm only human.
0: No, I'm impressed.
1: Thank you.
0: And I'm glad that's the thing about it. We are human before we do this, by the way. We don't know it all. Trust me. But I know the insurance pointsmen, they know a lot more than we do, because when they're on the roads, they just keep traffic flowing for you. They are heroes in green and purple, you can call them that. And they've been doing so for the past 21 years. With insurance, you really always get something out. In proud partnership with KFM 94.5, show them some love online using hashtag pointsmanlove. 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
10: Goeiemiddag, ek is Martin Slawert. 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
12: A very good afternoon. I'm Alex White. Breaking news from the world of football. Manchester City have reportedly been found guilty of all but one of the 115 financial charges brought against them by the Premier League. The BBC are reporting that the charges relate to alleged breaches between 2009 and 18. City deny the allegations and are expected to appeal. No punishment has yet been decided. Whatever happens will be precedent setting. This is a developing story. Stay tuned to EWN Sport over the weekend for the latest. Then closer to home, there is a smorgasbord of South African national sporting action to look forward to over the rest of the Heritage Day long weekend. But first, let's catch you up on how it started yesterday when the men's Proteas beat Australia by 67 runs in the first ODI in Durban. Matthew Brietske was the star with the bat, scoring 112. He says it was a good cricketing strategy that saw him reach his second ODI 100. Keshav Maharaj led the evisceration of the Australian batting lineup. He took 4 wickets for just 20 runs as the Aussies collapsed to 230 all out and the Proteas took a 1-0 series lead. The next encounter is the Pink Day. It's the ODI on Sunday at the Wanderers. First ball is at 10 o'clock. That means you may have to do some double Aussie derby channel switching a little after the first drinks break because at 11.45, the Bucks are facing the Wallabies in Perth. Kickoff for that is at 11.45 in the morning on Sunday. Don't forget there's still some rugby before then to whet your appetite. The new URC season gets underway when the Stormers face Connacht at 8:45 tonight, whilst on Saturday the Lions host Leinster, the Sharks host the Ospreys, and the Bulls are in Italy to take on Zebre. And then finally, Bafana Bafana also in action this weekend when they face Guinea in an AFCON qualifying match at 6 tomorrow evening. You may want to keep an eye out for Italy hosting Belgium in the UEFA Nations League tonight at 8:45. That's all from me today. I'll have more for you next week and keep your eye out on EWN over the weekend for that developing Manchester City story. For EWN Sport, I am Alex White.
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0: The Flash Drive, live from OBC, Blockman, Better Butchery. I'm Carl Wastey, alongside Cassidy J. Nicholson. And one. People were trying to put that together. One Me Tamper and a one Cassidy. How much do they weigh together? It was a different method this week. And it was just a joy to get all the guesses in. In fact, in front of me, I have a piece of paper with all the guesses.
1: Yes.
0: I'll go through that in a second. And then the person who is closest to is going to get a call, as well as our social media winner. Mm-hmm. So let's do this thing with OBC Blockman. Guess the weight.
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0: All right, before we get on to any of the calls I need to make, I just want to give you, Cassidy, some of my favorite guesses
1: today.
0: Are
1: you crying?
0: I'm fine. I'm not crying. Some of my favorite guesses have come in. Now, remember, there's a Me Tamper. You've seen this on social media, or you've come through to the OBC Better Butchery. So the Me Tamper, it does look like there's a lot of packs in there, right?
1: Yes.
0: Does. And we have to guess that Me Tamper's weight, but then we added Cassidy's weight too.
1: Mm.
0: So
1: And the amount you're reading is the total.
0: Yes.
1: Yes.
0: Yeah, I'll make sure that that's clear. Yeah. So some of my favorite guesses include, there was one from a Larisha of 200 kilograms.
1: Hmm.
0: There was also Zakia who added 120 kilograms. Turn the page here for some other of my favorite

0: guesses. I have 115 kilograms from a Cindy here. I have 100 kilograms. And then I have 950 kilograms, which we've mentioned earlier.
1: I just want to know how strong that person thinks they are.
0: That was from a person named Nelly.
1: Nelly thinks she can lift.
0: And then I think one of my other favorites here, 300 kilograms from Akoya. And then to go here, I think another favorite is 12 kilograms.
1: You know what? I'll take the 12.
0: Yeah.
1: I'll take the 12.
0: So 12 kilograms may have been my absolute favorite. Because it means that you don't take up any space. Sure, my word.
1: Mm.
0: Okay. We are ready to do this thing.
1: Are we?
0: We are.
1: Okay.
0: First and foremost, my social media winner of a 1,000 Rand OBC Blockman voucher is you, Loretta Jacoby. Congratulations. We'll contact you via the DMs. You're my social media winner. And Loretta's guests will be revealed shortly. First, let's make a call to somebody.
1: Let's
0: do it. Oh, it's ringing. Here we go. Hello? Hello? Stacey, is this Stacey Lee? No, no, no. I mean, how do you know? This could be SARS. How do you know it's KFM? Okay, do me a favor. Take yourself off speaker very quickly. I want to chat to you about something very important. Is that fine? Off speaker for a second. I want to chat to you. Can you? Are you able to?
2: Yes, yes.
0: Okay, great. Just off speaker. I want you on the earpiece. The reason why I'm saying this is that is your name Stacey Lee?
2: Stacey Lee. Yes.
0: Okay. Do you remember how much you guessed the weight of the meat hamper and Cassidy? What was your guess?
2: Yes.
0: 72 kilograms is your guess. All right? You were the closest guess. You have just won 5,000 Rand from OBC Blockman and KFM. Congratulations. You're a winner. Thank you, Stacey Lee. Oh, go celebrate, girl. You got 5,000 bucks in the back pocket. You must enjoy. Okay, cool. That's Stacey Lee. And now?
1: Thank you, Stacey
0: Lee. Let's reveal. All right. Let's reveal the weight, shall we, Cassidy?
1: The total weight, not my weight.
0: No, no, just let's reveal the weight. So the weight was 68.52 kilograms.
1: Yes, all right? It was.
0: And the meat hamper's weight, what? I'm just kidding. I'm joking.
1: Cruising,
0: no, no, no, no, no, no, no.
1: Cruising.
0: 68.52 kilos. That's a meat hamper from OBC Blockman Better Butchery and Cassidy's weight at the same time.
1: Mm-hmm.
0: We won't give you splits because that would be ungentlemanly of me.
1: Thank you.
0: But thank you for being such a cool sport today. I really appreciate you for that. That was wonderful.
1: For the vibes, man.
0: No, no, it was really. Like, I felt your vibe.
1: Yeah.
0: Thank you very much for doing that. 68.52. I mean, I'm intrigued, but I'm not. I won't ask.
1: Maybe I'll tell you off it.
0: Well, okay, cool. Thank you. I would love to tell you the meat hamper's exact, but that would reveal too much. So we're going to leave it at that. Both of them weigh 68.52. 72 from Stacey Lee was the closest there. And Loretta Jacoby, the social media winner earlier, guessed 68, which is spot on. So well done. You're a winner with OBC Better Butchery. If you're going to stock the freezer, come through. Feeding the family, come through. Big Braai, stick 8. This is a beautiful spot for you in Bellville for you to get all the deals that you need. 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They've got fresh frozen meat, groceries, fresh produce, great value. 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You'll see us here. We're here till 7 o'clock, but they are open all the way through the weekend. Please go and enjoy, because this is just the beginning of their Western Cape journey to bring you the deals that you need to look after your family and that your money can stretch a lot further so you can get straight through to the end of the month with a smile on your face and some confidence that you can feed the fam and feed the guests as well here at OBC Blockman Better Butchery.
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0: This is Ariana Grande. It's Petal. It's on your show, Flash Drive, KFM 94.5. In the next couple of minutes, I'd love for you to get involved with a very special DIY mix for a Friday. We have got Switch the Mix at 6 coming your way, which means it is a curated mix. Every single person gets a chance. Now, what happens is we start off with a seed song, which is the first song of the mix. Thereafter, use your DJ brain and say, oh my word, Colin Cassidy, this is the next song that'll go in. And on it goes, you understand? So if I start with Robin S. Show Me Love, Cassidy, what's next? What's next? There we go. You understand? There's Gypsy Woman coming in there.
1: Yeah.
0: Love it. And then after Gypsy Woman? Debbie Gibson. We could be together for a while.
1: Ooh, yes, that's a good one.
0: If it's a jump, but you understand where we go.
1: Yeah.
0: And
1: that's
0: the way a DJ's think. So I want you to think like a DJ. We're going to do a DIY mix to start your weekend. If it hasn't started already, probably Wednesday evening, to be fair. But get involved, 02-945-0940. And we are going to switch the mix at 6, DIY edition, live from OBC Blockman, Better Butchery. And you can come through. We actually still open till 7 o'clock. 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
1: Yeah.
0: If you are one person. If you're me, that's at least 3 days breakfast. So it
1: would
0: be great.
1: Breakfast, lunch, and dinner.
0: That's correct. I don't mind doing eggs for any meal. 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
1: You don't have to explain
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1: Yourself.
0: Okay, thank you. I'm not going to do that again. Come to Balville because this is only the beginning. 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It is OBC Better Butchery, quality, affordability, convenience, and cheap eggs.
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12: Please be advised that the R316 towards Bursig in Caledon is temporarily closed for a short period while a truck is being recovered. And a truck that's broken down at Prince George Drive and Victoria Road in Grassy Park. Another truck lost its load in Swartzville Stert Road and Sonstral Road in Paarl. And multiple traffic lights are faulty in Cape Town this afternoon. So if you do see one of them, just treat it as a four-way stop. My name is Cassidy Nicholson. If you have anything else you'd like to add to the report, please just pop me a WhatsApp on 082-945-0940.
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14: Cape Town-based community activist says she does not feel like taking part in this year's election. An Eskom board chairperson welcomes his reappointment. Good evening, I'm Martin Slobbert. A Cape Town-based community activist says she does not feel like taking part in this year's election because year after year, she's yet to see change. Maimuna Skoltz is the founder and director of the Where Rainbows Meet Training and Development Foundation in Vrygrond. She was one of hundreds of men, women and children who took part in a solidarity walk against gender-based violence and femicide at the Princess Fley Wetland Park on Thursday.
15: I don't feel like being part of the elections because it doesn't serve a purpose to me. Nothing has changed for us as women. The brutal murders, it says something that there's no change and there will never be change in this country unless the politicians change their whole behavior. This is all about money for them, but for us it's about the people. And the people are suffering.
14: The Electoral Court has dismissed an application by the Umkhonto weSizwe party challenging the integrity and reliability of the Electoral Commission's digital votes capturing and reporting system. The party had alleged that it was robbed of votes during the national and provincial polls in 2024 during a blackout of the leaderboard at the National Results Operations Centre during the vote counting. But the court today held that the MKP's application to review the declaration of results was not competent in law. It said the party's version put to the court was based on inferences and it had not demonstrated that the Electoral Commission's result system lacked integrity. An Eskom board chairperson, Mteto Nyati, has welcomed his reappointment for another 3 years, saying the continuity will be important as the power utility moves into its next phase. Nyati says the entire Eskom board will remain in place, with members having been appointed with the transition to Eskom 2.0 in mind. Inyati has acknowledged that leading Eskom is a challenging responsibility, but he says he is up to the task.
8: One should always be clear about why you are doing what you are doing. And from the word go, we always knew why we are doing what we are doing. It's about making sure that we get this country to be able to achieve its full potential. And it can never achieve that full potential without having affordable and secure and clean energy.
14: Saturday morning will be cloudy with showers and thundershowers across the province. Cape Town drops to 14 tonight, climbing to 20 by midday tomorrow. Fredendal 16.22, Langebaan 13.20, Atlantis 14.21, Worcester 16.20 and Paarl 13.22. That then is a wrap from the Eyewitness News team for today. Good night.
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It does indeed. It starts with you. Remember, this is a DIY mix. It's you, it's me, it's Cassidy, it's producer Beatrice, it's everybody in this mix together. But you need to start a song, and then the next one is on you on 082-945-0940. Play the starter, the rest is up to you. Let's go.

0: biggest compliment that we received about this, someone literally said, "Who's this DJ? We love the mix." Oh, this is great. We're live at OBC Blockman until 7 o'clock, the Better Butchery, and everybody's enjoying the vibes here, I must just tell you. So thank you very much for being the best DJ. I know we're doing this together. What are we mixing in next? Who is the next DJ?
1: Hi, there, Colin Cassidy. I would say let's slide into the weekend. Let's give it the cha-cha slide. There we go.
0: Cha-cha slide? What? The Casper Slide Part 2, featuring the Platinum Band. And this time...

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0: Wait for the last bit. Stop. Best DJ in the whole world is you. You know that. That's why I trust you with a Friday mix. And can I tell you, OBC Blockman, Better Butchery in Balville.
1: They turned up.
0: They have the best dancers. Actually, I realized. There's not a single OBC out there. They're the best dancers.
2: We're all clocking it.
0: Throw it down.
2: We're all clocking it.
0: I can't believe, you know what? You know what the thing is? You're getting paid to dance. You understand what I'm saying?
2: Exactly.
0: They were paid dancers because they did it during their shift. Goodness. Woo! I was so impressed. That was such a jaw. We should do it again. We should have like OBC Blockman parties. Not block parties, Blockman parties. Exactly. A good place for people to meet and then dance.
2: You are cooking.
0: I am. I'm trying. They can dance themselves in their chops. Ah, you see what I'm saying?
2: You're doing a lot.
0: I'm doing too much now, am I? Okay, I'm going to stop while I'm on behind.
2: There we go.
0: There we go. I'm getting it now, Cassidy.
2: You are.
0: Great. All right. So remember, if you want to come through here, we open till 7 o'clock. There are still so many of the staff members who are now really warmed up to serve you until 7 o'clock. So OBC Better Butchery, they have got fresh meat, frozen meat, groceries, fresh produce, seriously good value, and incredible dancers. 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We're only open till 7 o'clock or tomorrow. 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It's quality, it's affordability, and it's convenience. And it's traffic from you now.
2: It is traffic from me.
0: It is. Thank you.
2: Finally, though, the traffic is starting to feel like a Friday because, let me just tell you, my report has cleared up. Unfortunately, it is Cape Town, so there is some continuity. There are still traffic lights that are faulty, and those are in the CBD at Tennant Street and Solari Road, in Bontierville at Jake's Gerville Drive and the N2, in Vrygrond at Vrygrond Avenue and Prince George Drive, and in Khayelitsha at Muway and Allium Drive. My name is Cassidy Nicholson. If you see anything on the roads, please feel free to just pop it on our WhatsApp line. That is 082-945-0940.
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1: It's the remix. It's exactly what it is. Lotto and Mariah Carey on the track. Big energy. That's what I need from you. I have a qualifying question. If you want to enter the flash quiz, I have a 3,000 Rand OBC Blockman voucher to give you if you can handle the flash quiz. There are questions about the show. If you get an answer correct, you get another question. If you get an answer wrong, I move on to the next person. The qualifying question is quite easy today. So hopefully this is something that you can handle. All right. On the flash drive in KFM 94.5, I do the show not only with Jody West and producer Pietras, but there is a female contingent on the show. I know it's difficult to remember, but what is her name? The person I do this show with. That is your qualifying question. I made it difficult for you. 02-945-0940. Spelling, don't worry about it. You just have to get that first name. It's really, really tough. But just give it a shot. All right. And then you could be into the flash quiz for a 3,000 Rand OBC Blockman voucher. 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
3: 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In one city, Bellville and Tekai. Barron's, the Volkswagen people.

0: It is, ladies and all. This one's called First Class. The last thing to do at OBC Blockman is the flash quiz. Are you ready for this?
1: Oh, I'm nervous. This always makes me nervous.
0: It is cutthroat, but it's so much fun. So let's get involved. We had a qualifying question. Who is the person that I work with on the flash drive and KFM 94.5? It's very difficult to do the question. It's fine. But remember, Monique, is it you?
2: Hello? Michael.
0: Hi.
2: Hi. Can
0: Hi.
2: You
0: What's
2: hear
0: the,
2: me?
0: Who do I can hear you. Who do I work with?
2: You work with the famous Catherine Nicholson. How could we
0: famous?
1: Stop,
0: stop it. You've got a little, you've got a little thing there. Lick a man.
1: Gosh,
0: all right, rushing. I have a 3,000 at OBC voucher for you. Remember the flash quiz, it's cutthroat. If you don't get one of these, if you're incorrect, I move on to the next person. Plus, there is another little side of it, because if one person gets the answer incorrect, the next person is going to get two options, and on it goes. You understand? All right, are you ready to rumble,
2: okay,
0: Monique?
2: Got it.
0: Okay,
2: got
0: I need
2: it.
0: To know, do you remember the weight of Cassidy and the meat tamper? Earlier, we gave away 5,000 rand. What's the weight? Any ideas? You know what, for this one? Wait, it's fine. For this one, I'm going to help you out. That's fine. I'm going to give you two options here, right?
2: Okay.
0: Was it 950 kilograms or 68.52 kilograms?
2: I'm going to go with 68.52. That seems very exact.
0: That is correct. Congratulations. Well done.
2: Yeah.
0: You get yourself... However, what was my favorite guess in the Guess the Weight competition? I went on about it. It was great. Was it 14.2 kilograms or 950 kilograms? My favorite weight that I heard today.
2: 950.
0: That is a correct answer. Oh, what are we doing well here? Okay.
2: Okay.
0: Big one over here. All right. This one's not going to have options. How much are 60 eggs at OBC Blockman? How much? Need an answer. Come on.
2: I'm saying 59 rand.
0: 59. Thank you so much. What's wrong?
3: Yo.
0: I know.
3: Cutthroat.
0: Yo. Next person. Hello.
4: Hello.
0: Hello, Shireen. Shireen,
4: hi,
0: it's cutthroat here.
4: Yo.
0: I'm very well. I'm very liquor. Thank you. All right, I need to know, how much are 60 eggs at OBC Blockman?
4: Is it, I'm going to go with
0: 39. 39, sounds so good to me. Bye, Felicia. Unfortunately, incorrect.
1: Too good. Too
0: next
1: good.
0: Person's, they, now you know what, just by default, they get options now. Who's my next person? Hello? What's your name?
5: Hello, how are you?
0: Faith, hello Faith.
5: Hello,
0: you ready?
5: How are you?
0: Yes, okay, great. Faith, 60 eggs at OBC. Is it going for 145 rand or 125 rand?
5: 125.
0: That's correct. Well done. Yes, man. What was the flash word today, Faith? Was it ish or was it water?
5: Water.
0: That's correct. Faith. Gotta have faith. And then I need you to name the car Cassidy spent her entire week in. What was it?
5: Oh, my God. Lord.
0: It wasn't a Lord.
5: No,
0: you
5: I
0: got this.
5: CR7.
0: Come on. 307.
5: CR7.
0: That's sorry. That's incorrect. Next person. Ella Ellen.
6: Hello, how
0: Ellen.
6: Are you?
0: Alan.
6: Yes.
0: Alan.
6: Yes.
0: Alan.
6: Can you hear me?
0: Yes. Yes, yes I can. Yes. Thank you. Sorry. There was a vine.
1: Yes. Steve. Alan.
0: Yes. Of course it was. Alan, you know the question, my friend. We need to get into it, shall we? Okay. Name the car Cassidy spent her week in.
6: I know it's a Mazda. I'm just trying to think what model.
0: You need some other little bits there. Did you say Mazda? You need some other tidbits there. I tell you what, is it a Mazda, right? Is it a Mazda X5 Samurai or is it a Mazda CX-5 Homura? You choose.
6: CX-5 Homura.
0: Alan.
6: Yeah.
0: Alan. Yes. You've just won a 3,000 rand OBC voucher. Congratulations, Alan!
6: Thank you very much. I appreciate that.
0: I appreciate you, Alan. Honestly, I knew you could be the key. You enjoy. Now it's all you, brother. Thank you. Have a wonderful weekend. And don't forget to shop at OBC Blockman, the Better Butchery in Bellville. 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Thank you so much for joining Cassidy and I for this lovely journey at the OBC Better Butchery. We'll come back quite soon, according to reports, but have a lekker weekend ahead. Utah's up next to look after you all the way through until 10 o'clock for us. We'll be back as a full team on Monday. 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

0: Lionel Richie very smoothly saying that we are going to dance all night long. It's KFM Nights. I'm Yuta Romanes, riding solo this evening. But you know what? It's going to be a good one because Friday is finally here. And maybe it's an extended long weekend for you. But who doesn't love a shorter work week? And at the end of the day, the Friday Night Club is where we gather to let loose, to unwind, to leave all the stress of the week and just really enter the weekend in the best way possible. Because this club is worldwide. Announcement need to be made that you are a VIP.
1: Good evening, Yuta Hermanus. 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We staan hier buiten die Friday Night Club. 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Hier op met KFM. 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Wat was er in het toe in het? Go, go, Buffalo.
0: There you go. Also, Tommy's last Friday Night Club has 37, so it sounds like a plan. It's going to be wild. It's going to be good. And just please take a note from Tommy. You let me know that you are a VIP in the Friday Night Club on WhatsApp 082 945 0940.

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Goeienaand, goeienaand, Jute Hermanus, Home Alone, Mr. Brandon Lee, Sir Brandon Lee. We are watching you, we are watching you. 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Sir Rambosit Alipat van Zico Flay Plus, ek is a VIP, ek moet in die club is. Tommy, daarvan, Fjaldrup. 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

0: Gail and Lauren, and we are VIPs in the Friday Night Club. We are not in Gansbaan, we are in
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0: one thing about good luck is they will always bring the energy, have you dancing. And if you are waiting for a friend and you are just ready and dying to get to the Friday Night Club, kindly tell them respectfully, I'll catch you there, because the Friday Night Club on KFM Night is the only place you want to be when it comes to the weekend.
1: Good evening, Kita. This is Natasha from Caledon, and I just want to announce that I am a VIP in the Friday Night Club. Hello, Gail. Hello, Sally. I missed you guys last week. I wasn't in the club. I was working. Can you believe it? And I was so depressed because I couldn't feel like a VIP. But I'm back and I'm ready. And vanavond gaan ons extra hard dance om op te maak vir verlede week.
0: There you go.
1: Love you.
0: The type of energy I'm talking about. I've had a look at the line personally myself, and there's just so many people coming through. The weather's amazing. It's a full night. There's a lot to look forward to. It's a long weekend. Yesterday was Heritage Day. Who cares about the week? Everything is going down this evening as we build up to that first big mix on KFM Night. I'm Yuta, and if you don't have the memo and maybe you knew for the very first time how this works, is you need to let me know that you are a VIP in the Friday Night Club worldwide. 082-945-0940.
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0: Good evening, Jutta. This is Ray from Mossel Bay, and I'm a VIP in the Friday Night Club. Let's have a party. We
1: 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The Friday Night Club with Brandon Lee and Jutta Hermanen.

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Lady Gaga, what a crowd pleaser, and definitely a nod to the Friday Night Club. Abracadabra. I'm Yuta Romano, solo this evening, but we are currently just welcoming all of you to come into the club. Tell your friends if they aren't here ready to

0: club, can I say hello to our German family and all the other regulars? And you two, looking forward to the music that you're going to play for us tonight. Have a great night, everybody. Bye now.
1: I've got you covered. And look, we always say that the Friday Night Club, it's worldwide, it's international. And the best part is that we get to come together and enjoy the moment. The two mixes that are on the way for you all the way until 10 p.m. And it doesn't matter how you show up.
2: Hi, Jutta. It's Celia here. I'm in the kitchen and I'm cooking lamb shank and mashed potatoes. The shank is in the pressure cooker, so the meal should be ready in about half an hour. But I know that I'm always a member in the VIP club. Bye.
1: Like I said, doesn't matter how you show up, as long as you are here. And thank you so much for sending that through. We rock your body. We rock your kitchen. We just make sure that you have the best night.
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0: Who knows? With that full moon, tonight may just be the night you lock eyes with that special someone. There's a little bit of tension. The electricity is in the air. You're dropping it low. You're having the best time because this is what goes down when the Friday Night Club comes around. It's KFM Nights. I'm Yuta Romanis, and I hope that you're ready because today is going to be incredible, especially considering the fact that it is a long weekend. But first things first.
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0: I hope you're ready for that first big mix. If it's your first time experiencing all of its wonder, the joy, the liquorness of it, then this is the rule that applies. 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

0: first Big Mixer in the Friday Night Club. And I did promise and say that it was going to be a good one. Brandon may not be here this evening, but he made sure that you were covered with an incredible mix. Now, it's the Friday Night Club on KFM Nights, the only place you want to be whenever it comes to the weekend. It just kickstarts everything on the best note possible. It's far, it's wide, it's worldwide. The line is still long. People are coming in. The outfits are looking amazing. The energy is out of this world. And honestly, this is one of the reasons, one of the many that we love getting to this point of the week. Now, I've got another big mix coming your way, so don't you worry. Just make sure to enjoy the night. Go and get the drink if you need. This is where you can go and refresh in the bathrooms, because trust me, everything coming your way is nothing but a crowd pleaser. I'm Yuta.
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0: adding some local flavour to the Friday Night Club on KFM Night. Sketchy Bongo, Destiny Woods, Lockenville and Tyron Woods come together with this new one, By My Side. I'm Yuta Romanis, and the first big mix came. It was amazing. We were covering from it. If you need a stretch from all the dancing, please do so. I've got some deep heat on this, like on hand, just in case, because we know that injuries happen when you least expect it, and always when things can't seem to get any better than, oh, sorry, twisted that ankle. There's a designated corner at this point for injuries, first aid, and all of those things. But I've got another big mix coming your way soon, soon.
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0: increasingly applying clinical language to ordinary human experiences. Disagreement becomes emotional harm. Discomfort becomes trauma. Criticism becomes abuse. Accountability becomes being unsafe. We confused emotional awareness with emotional strength. Emotional awareness is knowing what you feel. Emotional strength is being able to tolerate what you feel without turning every uncomfortable experience into evidence that someone has harmed you. If every uncomfortable feeling becomes trauma, that's not emotional health. That's emotional fragility wrapped in therapeutic language. And most of it is just discomfort.
1: 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Clock it. Clock it, baby. Clock it.
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0: One of my favorites from Mikasa Rocket. It's KFM Nights. I'm Yuta Romanis, and the Friday Night Club is well underway. I hope you're ready because the next big mix is about to come your way.
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0: In the words of Gordinelli, yo, Dima Sik is lekker. It definitely is. It's the big mix for a reason. On KFM Nights, I'm Yuta Romanis, and I'm sure that you enjoyed it as much as I did. I was looking around and whoa, it was such a crowd pleaser. Everyone was dancing, shaking everything, having a good time. And when you thought, okay, maybe now I can just have like a 2 minute breather or a couple of seconds, the next song hit and you were like, oh my gosh, I need to go back. There is no rest. It's honestly such a party from the moment the Friday Night Club doors open at 7 p.m. all the way until 10 p.m. I've got a couple more tracks up my sleeve, so all you need to do is just enjoy the rest of the night together.
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What's the Friday Night Club without a little bit of nostalgia? Swedish House Mafia, Don't You Worry Child. It's KFM Nights, Avita Romanis. And you know something that we always say every single time we get together for the biggest draw of the weekend? It's that the club is worldwide. It's felt on every corner and you just instantly feel connected even when you aren't with your favorite people. And that's exactly what's happening with Rian, who is sending all his love to Renola Abrams in Riversdale, her sister Ruzel in Barbados, and then her brother Simon in Claymont. And what do you get? Like, what happens with this is just that even though you're in different places, when it comes to 7 p.m., you are in that line, you are ready. We've had two big mixes already, and we are just celebrating like there's no stop, no tomorrow, no ceiling, because it's always a good time whenever we get together. So I've got a couple more tracks coming up, and I'm not going to make any announcement on closure. Just enjoy every single moment.

0: 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Die makkelijkste manier om jou rijding te verkoop.
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0: could. April and Tyler Page, two talented local artists you definitely need to keep your eye out for. But they're right. Whenever the club lights go on, it's like, you know, you want to hold on to the moment, to the vibe, and you just don't want it to ever end. But unfortunately, it is that time. It's KFM Nights. I'm Yuta Romanos, and it's been so good hanging out with you on Friday. As always, the Friday Night Club is one big jewel, so I hope that you feel really excited. And there's a lot happening in Cape Town over this week, and so definitely take full advantage, but also do be safe on the roads. And then I can't wait to hang with you again on Monday.
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3: 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The number one breakfast show. 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
4: All right, so here's your happy pill, your Monday motivation. And the subject this morning, she says, I think we have unintentionally created a generation of emotionally literate but functionally fragile adults.
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6: The problem is that they're increasingly applying clinical language to ordinary human experiences. Disagreement becomes emotional harm. Discomfort becomes trauma. Criticism becomes abuse. Accountability becomes being unsafe. We confused emotional awareness with emotional strength. Emotional awareness is knowing what you feel. Emotional strength is being able to tolerate what you feel without turning every uncomfortable experience into evidence that someone has harmed you. If every uncomfortable feeling becomes trauma, that's not emotional health. That's emotional fragility wrapped in therapeutic language. And most of it is just discomfort.
4: 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Clock it. Clock it, baby. Clock it.
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2: This is a song about the greatest heartbreak I've ever known. 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